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0: think it was consistent with all of our first quarters.
1: Absolutely fantastic performance. Proud of all the team today.
2: They will now face either Argentina or Switzerland in the last four.
3: A 28-year-old man's been arrested on suspicion of the murder of former MP Anne Widdecombe. Police say the suspect was arrested in South Yorkshire yesterday evening. A British couple have been found semi-conscious and badly burned in a ravine in Spain after deadly wildfires in Andalusia. It's thought they were out hiking. 12 people have died and more than 1,400 forced from their homes. Debs is one of those who's been evacuated.
4: On Thursday, we saw the fire that around about 4 o'clock in the afternoon. We saw the smoke. And then later on in the evening, they came around the campsite and said we had to leave. It was frightening to see the flames up on the hill. So we decided to just go down the road and stay in the car. We had the aircon running all night for the dogs.
3: A man has died after falling from an 11th night bonfire in East Belfast. He was aged in his 40s and was taken to hospital following the incident in the Branuel estate on Friday night. Temperatures in parts of England and Wales will continue to exceed 30 degrees Celsius today and into next week, as a risk of thunderstorms could develop in parts of the south from tomorrow. And finally back to sport, and Linda Nuskova is the new women's champion at Wimbledon. She beat fellow Czech Karolina Muchová in the final on centre court. That's the latest. I'm Chris Milligan.
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7: And look at our weather for Super Sunday on HFM. Any early low cloud will soon clear to leave plenty of sunshine for the rest of the day. Remaining very warm, not quite scorchio though. Temperatures a little lower than yesterday, with a top temperature of 27 degrees. That's your Super Sunday weather on HFM.
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2: 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I need a lover.

down for your next number. Yes, you could be winning £20 on Radio Bingo between the hours of 7 and 9 every single Wednesday and Sunday night with me, Steve Watts. You know you're going to have a lot of fun and you could win

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3: From the Sky News Centre at 3, England boss Thomas Tuchel admits his side were far from their best despite reaching the World Cup semi-finals. Jude Bellingham scored both goals as England came from behind to beat Norway 2-1 after extra time in Miami.
4: I'm impressed with the shift that they put in, the effort, team spirit, the belief and to overcome adversity. But I'm also a football coach and I think we can play better.
3: They'll face either Argentina or Switzerland in the semi-final on Wednesday. The South American side are currently 1-0 up at half-time. The US says it's launched a fresh wave of strikes on Iran after

0: expanded. Ministers will guarantee most of a business loan, making banks more willing to lend. An extra £6.5 billion is expected to help 33,000 firms over the next 3 years. The term length for loans is also being extended from 6 to 10 years. It's thought it'll be Rachel Reeves' final Mansion House speech on Tuesday. She's expected to leave the Treasury when Andy Burnham becomes Prime Minister.
1: Linda Nuskova is the new Wimbledon women's champion. She came through an epic battle with fellow Czech Karolina Muchová to secure her first Grand Slam title. And finally, in cricket, England's cricketers beat India by 56 runs in the fifth T20 international to move to the top of the world rankings in the shortest format. That's the latest. I'm Chris Milligan.
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4: And look at our weather for Super Sunday on HFM. Any early low cloud will soon clear to leave plenty of sunshine for the rest of the day. Remaining very warm. Not quite scorchio though. Temperatures a little lower than yesterday with a top temperature of 27 degrees. That's your Super Sunday weather on HFM.
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0: I'm Adam Wilson, and this is an invitation to join me for the Quiet Revolution. You can be a part of the show on Tuesday evenings between 9 and 11, where you'll hear music like this.
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3: 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I'm sounding like my mum and dad now. I take so many tablets and pills and ointments and stuff before I come out. It's making me late wherever I go. Didn't help the fact I didn't get much sleep last night because all that noise from the neighbour. 3:30 in the morning. Neighbour was banging on the door as well. It's a good job I was up anyway playing me bagpipes. I was.
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0: retain his Wimbledon crown when he takes on second seed Alexander Zverev in today's men's final. That's the latest. I'm Chris Milligan.
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3: And look at our weather for Super Sunday on HFM. Any early low cloud will soon clear to leave plenty of sunshine for the rest of the day. Remaining very warm, not quite scorchio though. Temperatures a little lower than yesterday with a top temperature of 27 degrees. That's your Super Sunday weather on HFM.
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I look forward to seeing you then.

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0: four, six, eight.
1: What are you doing?
0: I'm counting requests to be lined up.
1: Can I help?
0: Well, of course you can.
1: One, three, five, seven.
0: What are you doing?
1: I'm counting the requests to be lined up.
0: Yes, but it goes two, four, six, eight.
1: No, I'm going one, three, five, seven.
0: You're counting every other one.
1: So are you.
0: But if we do it together...
1: No, one,
0: two,
1: three,
0: four,
1: five,
0: six,
1: seven,
0: eight.
1: Excellent. So we do every other one.
0: Yes, we do. We're the Every Other Week show.
1: 6 till 9 on a Monday.
0: Every week.
1: With me, Colin J, 1 week.
0: And me, Phil Jessen, the other week.
1: Two presenters with one show. It'll never work.

0: That one's not gonna make it. Most of these aren't gonna make it.
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4: From the Sky News Centre at 6, England are into the semi-finals of the World Cup after a dramatic 2-1 extra time win over Norway. Joe Rawson reports from Miami.
5: England were pushed all the way, but a match-winning performance from Jude Bellingham sealed their place in the last four. He got both goals in Miami.
6: I'm a confident boy, but I don't think you go to bed at night dreaming about games like that.
5: Boss Thomas Tuchel knows his team need to improve if they are to reach a first final since 1966.
7: I'm impressed with the shift that they put in, but I'm also a football coach and I think we can play better.
5: They'll face all rivals Argentina on Wednesday after their victory over Switzerland.
4: A 28-year-old man has been arrested on suspicion of the murder of former MP Anne Widdecombe. Police believe she was attacked at 12:30 on Wednesday afternoon, nearly 24 hours before her body was found. The former Conservative minister suffered serious injuries at her home on Dartmoor. Harvey Proctor is a former Tory MP.
8: She was an elderly lady. I think she had difficulties moving about. And if anyone was going to try to murder her, she was, alas, too easy a target.
4: Two people have been killed and four others wounded in a shooting at a street festival in Toronto. The scene has been secured. No suspects have been caught. Missile alert sirens have been heard in Bahrain, the UAE and Qatar. The US had launched a fresh wave of strikes on Iran after claiming Tehran struck a ship passing through the Strait of Hormuz. Rachel Reeves is to announce plans to help small businesses grow under an expanded scheme. Ministers will guarantee most of a business loan, making banks more willing to lend. And temperatures in parts of England and Wales will continue to exceed 30 degrees Celsius today and into next week. There's a risk of thunderstorms in the south from tomorrow. That's the latest. I'm Jenny Barsby.
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9: And look at our weather for Super Sunday on HFM. Any early low cloud will soon clear to leave plenty of sunshine for the rest of the day. Remaining very warm, not quite scorchio though. Temperatures a little lower than yesterday with a top temperature of 20.

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Thursday from 6 until 9. Music from stage and screen. Alex Murray's Film Focus, The Drama Diary, as well as The Quiz. 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
3: From the Sky News Centre at 7. England fans are celebrating after a 2-1 victory over Norway saw them reach the semi-finals of the World Cup. Joe Rawson watched the game in Miami.
4: England are now just one win away from a first men's World Cup final since 1966 after Jude Bellingham inspired a dramatic 2-1 extra time victory over Norway. Thomas Tuchel's side had to come from behind after a fluke from Andreas Schjelderup, but Bellingham levelled on the stroke of half-time. And then England's talisman struck again in extra time. Prime Minister Sir Keir Starmer afterwards tweeting to his Norwegian counterpart, "Your boys took one hell of a beating," using that famous commentary from when Norway beat England in 1981.
3: England face Argentina in the last four on Wednesday. In other news this morning, a 28-year-old man has been arrested in South Yorkshire on suspicion of the murder of former MP Anne Widdecombe. The 78-year-old was found dead at her home in Dartmoor on Thursday morning, nearly 24 hours after it's believed she died. Sarah runs a shop where she used to buy her newspaper.
5: She was very polite, very nice, quite a strong lady. Shocked. And very sad, you know, she was a very lively lady. It's a terrible thing to happen.
3: The US says it's launched a new round of strikes against Iran after hitting around 140 military targets. Washington claims it's after Iranian forces attacked a Cyprus flagged ship in the Strait of Hormuz. Two people have been killed and four others injured following a shooting at a street festival in Toronto. Canada's Prime Minister says he's horrified by what happened. Small and medium-sized businesses are going to get more help from the government. Chancellor Rachel Reeves will announce the details in a big speech on Tuesday. And world number one Jannik Sinner will attempt to retain his Wimbledon crown this afternoon. He plays second seed Alexander Zverev in today's men's final. That's the latest. I'm Jenny Barsby.
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6: And look at our weather for Super Sunday on HFM. Any early low cloud will soon clear to leave plenty of sunshine for the rest of the day. Remaining very warm, not quite scorchio though. Temperatures a little lower than yesterday with a top temperature of 27 degrees. That's your Super Sunday weather on HFM.
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3: From the Sky News Centre at 8. England is celebrating reaching the World Cup semi-finals. A 2-1 win against Norway in Miami was sealed in extra time as Jude Bellingham scored his second goal of the game after a mistake by the goalkeeper. Manager Thomas Tuchel praised his players' fighting spirit but wasn't happy with the performance. Bellingham doesn't agree with his coach.
4: Maybe he doesn't know what it's like to play in those kind of conditions against Erling Haaland, Odegaard, Nusash, Sorloth. We've tried to create a positive environment. We should continue that going into the final four. I can't speak highly enough for the lads.
3: England face Argentina in the semi-finals on Wednesday. In other news, a 28-year-old man has been arrested in South Yorkshire on suspicion of the murder of former MP Anne Widdecombe. Her body was found at her home on Dartmoor on Thursday morning. Police believe she'd been dead for at least 24 hours. US Central Command says it's launched a new round of strikes against Iran after claiming Iranian forces attacked a ship in the Strait of Hormuz. A member of the crew of the Cyprus-flagged vessels understood to be missing. Iran says the ship was using an unapproved route and has now closed the strait. Our correspondent Sally Lockwood is in Dubai.
5: Iran has responded in its most serious response yet, attacking the UAE for the first time in weeks. Qatar for the first time in even longer. These countries have enjoyed relative calm for almost 2 months now.
3: Rachel Reeves is to announce plans to help small businesses grow in what's likely to be one of her last acts as Chancellor. Under an expanded scheme, ministers will guarantee most of a business loan, making banks more willing to lend. Amber and yellow heat health alerts are in place across much of England, with temperatures expected to exceed 30 degrees again. The south could also see thunderstorms from tomorrow. And the top two seeds face off in the Wimbledon men's final today. Jannik Sinner will attempt to retain his crown against Alexander Zverev. The game gets underway at 4. That's the latest. I'm Jenny Barsby.
6: Now your local update. I'm Nick Shaw. A week on from a stabbing in Market Harbour, and police are reappealing for information. A man in his 20s was seriously injured in an attack in Shropshire Close last Sunday night, while another man suffered cuts to his hands and arms in a linked incident. A 22-year-old man and 51-year-old woman who were arrested remain on bail as inquiries continue. Here's Inspector Chris Day.
7: No investigations ongoing for our complex investigation team. We have got reassurance patrols ongoing in the area. There is no ongoing threat or risk. I just want to reassure the local community. It's a very unusual incident for Market Harbour, and we're doing everything we can to keep people safe.
6: The Harbour District Food and Drink Fortnight is underway, with businesses and customers encouraged to get involved. 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And judges from East Midlands in Bloom have been visiting Lobbenham to see the village's floral displays and environmental projects. The tour included a look at the work carried out by volunteers to improve the village's appearance and support wildlife. Lobbenham in Bloom won the village category of the competition for the second

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0: nice to have an early morning preen, isn't it?
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0: You're looking good. 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

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Very good morning to the Fleckney gang. That's Paul and Corrine on board with us already. Super Sunday with the Royalist.

0: that's nice and strong. 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
0: 18 degrees but overcast.
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Top 10 of a very early Quarry back in 68, and I bet it started with those innocent words, "Mum, I want a wow-wow pedal for me guitar."

on this one. It's David Ruffin, and I'm Paul Wright on HFM. Until 11, and Kristen Pat will be with you with a bit in the middle. Very good morning to you.

0: suppose there might be just a minute handful of people who didn't actually know the result last night, but England actually beat Norway 2-1 to go through to the semi-finals to take on Argentina during the week. So that's good news. I did watch most of it when it went into extra time. Look, blow this. I went to bed and had the rest on the radio. But it was exciting. But the good news, it all come good for England, didn't it?
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0: And wherever you are, very good morning to you, especially Denise and Mick, all the residents and staff that go to Marlow House in Desborough. James and Tina, lots of farmers tuned in at this early hour. Much appreciated all what you do. Mike and Anne down there are more comfortable. Dagenham, Sue Coxlow and a good mate, Corinne J. Leo and Sandra with the taxi drivers down the rank, tuned into HFM on this Super Sunday with the Royalist. Sue and Keith, Janet's with us, Gary and Sue, Val and Constant in Kettering, the Gartree gang in H&A Wing, Ryan, Ruby, Brenda and Milo, the list goes on, Tom and Corky over there in Owlsbury, Julie Barker, very good morning to you, Julie, John and Ada are with us, and Trev in Roll. I thought what we'd do to take us to the weather word at 8:30 is have this one from one of the most popular pianists ever at one stage, Winifred Atwell.

All things good. Britannia Rag and Winifred Atwell. Morning, half past eighters. This cloud burns off, it's going to be sunny and dry with light winds coming from the east. Highs today 27, that's 81 Fahrenheit. The sun sets in this fair parish 22 minutes past 9 BST tonight. And the pollen level locally is medium today. Later on tonight, this evening, well, we'll call it what you will, remaining dry down to no lower than about 15. So it's still quite sticky. Your Monday, according to our good friends at Rushden Weather, remaining dry and light northeasterly winds, highs of 26, that's 79 Fahrenheit, currently in Desborough. And East Farndham were on 18, super Sunday degrees.

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do things a little bit different on a Sunday morning. It's one thing, we start at 8 o'clock, not 7. Thought I'd throw that one into the mix today. Little bit tongue-in-cheek. How's that breakfast coming along? Smells a treat. Thanks for joining us on this Super Sunday with the Royalist.

0: love Minnie, number one with that lovely one. 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
0: And we're saying a very good morning to Joan. Good to have a chat to you during the week, Joan. Catch up after a few weeks and months. Glad to know you're doing well. Lorraine and Martin in role. Eleanor's on board with us. Sue's also in Rothwell. How about Desborough? We haven't better tip the balance too far. You know what they're like over there. Catherine's in Great Bone. Dave and Corrine down there in Cornwall. Jackie Foster. Very good morning, Jackie. Thanks for all you do. Timothy's on board. Mark, Megan, Beth and Amanda over there in Sydney late afternoon, evening, I suppose. Keith and Yvette, Maxine, Bean, Rosemary and Andrew are with us. Lynn's in Risley. You're up bright and early. She did watch the football, she said. Joyce and Sue at the Willows. Paul and is good lady. They're tuned in down in Wellenborough. Who else have we got? Gal. Very good morning to you, Gal. And Max said he likes this one from Gene Pitney. What a build-up.

Pat Boone on HFM, taking us back to 1959. Twixt 12 and 20. Talking of numbers, I'd give this 10 out of 10.

Jan the Americans taking us out in the first hour. Today, tea and coffee from 2:30 at the Civitas Reading Rooms. I'm sure they'll do some fruit juice.

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3: From the Sky News Centre at 9. England are into the semi-finals of the World Cup after a dramatic 2-1 extra time win over Norway. Joe Rawson reports from Miami.
4: England were pushed all the way, but a match-winning performance from Jude Bellingham sealed their place in the last four. He got both goals in Miami.
5: I'm a confident boy, but I don't think you go to bed at night dreaming about games like that.
4: Boss Thomas Tuchel knows his team need to improve if they are to reach a first final since 1966.
6: I'm impressed with the shift that they put in, but I'm also a football coach and I think we can play better.
4: They'll face old rivals Argentina on Wednesday after their victory over Switzerland.
3: In other news this morning, a 28-year-old man has been arrested in the South Yorkshire area on suspicion of the murder of former MP Anne Widdecombe. Police say the suspect is a white British national. The US has carried out its third round of attacks against Iran this week, targeting several locations, including missile and drone sites. Washington claims it's after Iranian forces attacked a Cyprus-flagged ship in the Strait of Hormuz. Hundreds of firefighters are battling the wildfire and searching for survivors in southern Spain. A British couple have been found semi-conscious and badly burned in a ravine. It's thought they were out hiking in Andalusia when they were caught up in the blaze. 12 people have already lost their lives. Expat Andy Devey lives in the region.
7: We first became aware of smoke on the horizon about 6:30 on Thursday evening, and then by 7 o'clock there were emergency sirens going off. We could see that the fire was progressing extremely fast. Within no time, we evacuated.
3: Small and medium-sized businesses are going to get more help from the government. The Chancellor, Rachel Reeves, will announce the details in a big speech on Tuesday. And temperatures in parts of England and Wales will continue to exceed 30 degrees Celsius today and into next week. There is a risk of thunderstorms in parts of the south from tomorrow. That's the latest. I'm Jenny Barsby.
8: Your local update. I'm Nick Shaw. A week on from a stabbing in Market Harbour, and police are reappealing for information. A man in his 20s was seriously injured in an attack in Shropshire Close last Sunday night, while another man suffered cuts to his hands and arms in a linked incident. A 22-year-old man and 51-year-old woman who were arrested remain on bail as inquiries continue. Here's Inspector Chris Day.
9: No investigations ongoing for our complex investigation team. We have got reassurance patrols ongoing in the area. There is no ongoing threat or risk. I just want to reassure the local community. It's a very unusual incident for Market Harbour, and we're doing everything we can to keep people safe.
8: The Harbour District Food and Drink Fortnight is underway, with businesses and customers encouraged to get involved. The event is celebrating independent cafes, restaurants, pubs and food and drink venues across the district, with businesses offering special menus, experiences and deals. And judges from East Midlands in Bloom have been visiting Lobbenham to see the village's floral displays and environmental projects. The tour included a look at the work carried out by volunteers to improve the village's appearance and support wildlife. Lobbenham in Bloom won the village category of the competition for the second year running last year, securing its sixth gold award for the community's efforts. That's the latest. There's more local news on HFM's website.
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1: With Sue and She, Market Harbour's only sushi restaurant.
10: Those flowers are looking super in this sunny and dry day with light winds coming from the east, so it's all very pleasant. At highs of 27, that's 81 Fahrenheit. The pollen level locally is medium. Currently in Sutton Bassett and Medbourne, we're on 20 degrees. It's a super Sunday indeed. With the Royalist, of course.
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1: With Sue and She. Open

Beach Boys in 62. A very good morning to Bob in the Forest of Dean. Andrea and Neil are with us. Down there in Clophill, we've got Dave. Rosewood Manor, resident staff. They're having a lovely breakfast. Some are having grapefruit today. And it smells a treat for the ones who are having the toast. How do you get on with these easy spreadable sort of things like butter? It's no easier, is it? They say it is, but it might be me. Stephen, Pauline, very good morning to you. Molly and Moira, Dave Hubbard's with us. Paul and Benny, Jean, very good morning to you, my love. Ran Ronda, Adrian, Hillary, Reg Baxter, behaving himself so far. Jean and Arthur in Clipston, Jackie and Barry Anderson, the Desborough Warehouse staff having a nice cup of tea with us. This

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0: only knew into a superstar and you win the Royalist. Chris and Pat from 11. 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

Wyman on HFM on the Super Sunday with the Royalists. Sunday, July the 12th, 2026. Well, I think you lot are singing pretty good on this Sunday morning. You know I can't sing to save my life. I normally keep my vocal stuff to myself.

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1: Very good morning to Anita in USA. She's joined us bright and early. Steve and Sally are with us, Ryan, Rita. Pete Bell from Roll, Darren's on board, Terry Knight, very good morning to you. George Lloyd, Gary's in Walton on the Naze, Brian and Gillian. Kate Perkins, Andy's up there in the West Midlands. Billy Joe wants to say hello to his mum and dad, that's Tilly and John. Ian's in Cottingham. Red Jen's on board, and her mate Margot. Good to know that Malcolm and Christine are tuned in every week. Mick and Rich, I did have a word with Mick earlier on. He said he's feeling A-OK, just wants a little bit more lack of humidity, I suppose. We're actually sorting out. Barry and Margaret, Ken and Eileen are on board. Alan Roy and Saxon Close, and wherever you're tuned in to, we'll play you some Johnny Ray.

One or two are still eating porridge. Why not? Tasty stuff.

Sunny and dry today with light winds coming from the east, highs of 27, that's 81 Fahrenheit. Sunsets in this fair parish, 922 BST. And the pollen level locally is medium today. It's going to remain dry tonight, down to no lower than sort of 15, 16. Your Monday, according to our good friends at Rushden Weather, remaining dry in light northeasterly winds. Up a little bit on today, around about 26, that's 79 Fahrenheit. Currently in East Farndon and Dingley, we're on 21 HFM degrees. 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
0: Vinton.
1: Sugar is sweet, my love, but not as sweet.
0: Very good morning to you. I'm Paul Wright. Thanks for joining us. The flowers are looking perfect.
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0: Hey, good morning to Morris and Wendy. Colin Watts is with us. Jamie and Kim are over there in Northampton. Wherever you tune into HFM, we're more than glad to have you on board every Sunday. CD's in the TT, Stan's in Wollaston. Steve Edwards rounding up the posse, if I can say it. Terry and Linda in Market Arbor, and say hello to Mark and Chris. Ros and Jim are with us. Margaret Black, very good morning to you, Margaret. Jacqueline and Edie are on board. Up there in Liverpool, we've got Artie, a good old mate up there. Bryony, Kez, Billy and the two little poodles who are beauties. We like the pets to come on board as well, so as long as they're not yapping away, but they're all well behaved. Jamie and Joe in Salisbury, and last but not least, Jackie, John and Carol. This is Frank Highfield.

you fancy going along to the Chatty Cafe, well, you can pick Wednesday as your day, because it's every Wednesday from 10 in the morning till 12 noon at the Mikado Lounge in Abbey Street. You'll be more than welcome.

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4: From the Sky News Centre at 10. Jude Bellingham is England's hero this morning. He scored twice to fire the team to the World Cup semi-finals as they came from behind to beat Norway 2-1 after extra time. Manager Thomas Tuchel called the performance sloppy but also praised their fighting spirit.
5: Some crucial moments where we got lucky in the end of the first half. Yeah, a lot of things to do better, but no disconnect from me to my team. I'm with my heart and fully in love with my players and my team.
4: England take on Argentina in Atlanta on Wednesday night for a place in the final. A 28-year-old man is being questioned by police on suspicion of the murder of Anne Widdecombe. The white British national was detained in South Yorkshire yesterday. Police believe the former Tory minister and Reform UK spokesperson was attacked at lunchtime on Wednesday. That's nearly 24 hours before her body was discovered with serious injuries. Trade Minister Sir Chris Bryant says it's shocking.
6: The events of this week are horrific and I can only feel for the family. It must be ghastly, not only what it seems has happened, but also to have to go through all of this in the public domain. One of the horrific parts of political life, of course.
4: The Strait of Hormuz is shut again after the US launched a third round of strikes against Iran. Washington says they're in retaliation for an attack on a Cyprus-flagged vessel in the vital shipping lane. Iran says the ship was using an unapproved route. Two people have been killed and four others wounded in a shooting at a street festival in Toronto. Officers say the scene's been secured, but no suspects been caught. People are being asked to avoid using disposable barbecues because of the risk of wildfires. Temperatures in parts of England and Wales will continue to exceed 30 degrees Celsius today and into next week. And the world tennis number one, Jannik Sinner, will attempt to retain his Wimbledon crown this afternoon. He plays second seed Alexander Zverev in the men's final. It gets underway at 4 o'clock. That's the latest. I'm Jenny Barsby.
7: Now your local update. I'm Nick Shaw. A week on from a stabbing in Market Harborough and police are reappealing for information. A man in his 20s was seriously injured in an attack in Shropshire Close last Sunday night, while another man suffered cuts to his hands and arms in a linked incident. A 22-year-old man and 51-year-old woman who were arrested remain on bail as inquiries continue. Here's Inspector Chris Day.
8: No investigations ongoing for our complex investigation team. We have got reassurance patrols ongoing in the area. There is no ongoing threat or risk. I just want to reassure the local community it's a very unusual incident for Market Harborough and we're doing everything we can to keep people safe.
7: The Harborough District Food and Drink Fortnight is underway with businesses and customers encouraged to get involved. The event is celebrating independent cafes, restaurants, pubs and food and drink venues across the district, with businesses offering special menus, experiences and deals. And judges from East Midlands in Bloom have been visiting Lobbenham to see the village's floral displays and environmental projects. The tour included a look at the work carried out by volunteers to improve the village's appearance and support wildlife. Lobbenham in Bloom won the village category of the competition for the second year running last year, securing its sixth gold award for the community's efforts. That's the latest. There's more local news on HFM's website.
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9: Sunny and dry today with light winds coming from the east. Highs of 27, that's 81 Fahrenheit. The pollen level locally is medium. Currently in Lamport and Walcott, we're on 23 HFM Super Sunday degrees.
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0: beautiful. Nice relaxed drumming from Ringo as well. 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

very early Stones in 63 and Come On. Come on. Come on. Hope we played some of your favourites from the record box this morning.

0: With a voice as smooth as a mug full of Ovaltine, Andy Williams. I'm Paul Wright, good morning.
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0: The good news is it's sunny and dry with light winds coming from the east today, highs of 27, so it's a little bit more comfortable for us. That's 81 Fahrenheit. The sun sets in this fair parish, 922 BST, and the pollen level locally is medium. Your Monday, according to our good friends at Rushden Weather, remaining dry and light northeasterly winds, highs of 26, that's 79 Fahrenheit. Currently in Foxton by the locks, we're on 23. The next news update is at the top of the hour with Newsroom Nick.

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Brenda said she prefers the Four Tops version, but that's a good one. That's the main thing. I'm not sure I've got the Four Tops version. Our old vicar used to say, why go to a circus when we live in one?

0: Santa 72 and Procol Harum. One more to go. Chris and Pat will bring you right up to date with the bit in the middle. Hope you enjoyed it today. We'll be back next Sunday between 8 and 11. My name's Paul Wright. I'll see you around like a record. God bless you. Ta-da.
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3: From the Sky News Centre at 11. Detectives investigating the murder of Anne Widdecombe have arrested a 28-year-old man in South Yorkshire. The former Tory MP was found dead at her home in Devon last Thursday morning. She suffered serious injuries and it's believed she'd been dead for at least 24 hours. The Telegraph's senior political commentator, Annabel Denham, says Ms. Widdecombe had a wide appeal.
4: She had that authenticity that many people in modern politics seem to lack, and that's why she was able to connect with the public. Not just through politics, of course, but in those appearances on reality television, on Strictly Come Dancing.
3: Iran says it's taken control of the Strait of Hormuz with power following a fresh wave of strikes between the country and the US. Washington's carried out attacks in response to a ship being targeted along the key shipping route. Police in Toronto are investigating after two people were killed in a shooting at a street festival there. Four others were injured. There have been no arrests so far. Natural England says some parts of the country are now at extreme risk of wildfires as the heatwave continues. Amber and yellow heat health alerts are in place across much of England from today until Wednesday, with temperatures expected to exceed 30 degrees Celsius. People are being urged not to use disposable barbecues in the countryside. England once again had Jude Bellingham to thank as they reached the World Cup semi-finals. He scored twice as the team came from behind to beat Norway 2-1 in extra time. Argentina now stand in the way of a place in the final, with the teams meeting on Wednesday. Captain Harry Kane says the hard work starts now against the reigning champions.
5: Ultimately, you know, these games are going to be even tougher than what we've had so far. So we're going to have to show everything we've shown so far and more if we want to get into that final and hopefully win the trophy.
3: And world tennis number one, Jannik Sinner, will attempt to retain his Wimbledon crown this afternoon. He plays second seed Alexander Zverev in the men's final, which gets underway at 4 p.m. That's the latest. I'm Jenny Barsby.
6: Now your local update. I'm Nick Shaw. A week on from a stabbing in Market Harborough, and police are reappealing for information. A man in his 20s was seriously injured in an attack in Shropshire Close last Sunday night, while another man suffered cuts to his hands and arms in a linked incident. A 22-year-old man and 51-year-old woman who were arrested remain on bail as inquiries continue. Here's Inspector Chris Day.
7: No investigations ongoing for our complex investigation team. We have got reassurance patrols ongoing in the area. There is no ongoing threat or risk. I just want to reassure the local community it's a very unusual incident for Market Harborough, and we're doing everything we can to keep people safe.
6: The Harborough District Food and Drink Fortnight is underway, with businesses and customers encouraged to get involved. The event is celebrating independent cafes, restaurants, pubs and food and drink venues across the district, with businesses offering special menus, experiences and deals. And judges from East Midlands in Bloom have been visiting Lubbernham to see the village's floral displays and environmental projects. The tour included a look at the work carried out by volunteers to improve the village's appearance and support wildlife. Lubbernham in Bloom won the village category of the competition for the second year running last year, securing its sixth gold award for the community's efforts. That's the latest. There's more local news on HFM's website.
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8: Well, a beautiful day today across South Leicestershire and North Northamptonshire. Plenty of sunshine, dry throughout, with some very pleasant light winds coming from the east. Maximum temperatures today expected to reach up to around 27 Celsius.
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1: 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South Leicestershire. We love it here.
11: Chris Jones. Chris Jones. I'll give you flaming Chris Jones.
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0: on a wonderful day like today. Oh, I feel better now. Hello, very good morning to each and every one of you. How are you diddling? Hope you find you fit and well wherever you are, whatever you are up to today. Before I go any further, I'd just like to say a humongous thank you to the wonderfully smooth Suave. He is ever increasingly sophisticated. He is Mr. Paul Wright. Have a brilliant 60s Sunday show, as always. A brilliant start to our Super Sunday. Thank you, Paul. Brilliant show, as always. Paul Wright and his 60s Sunday returns to the HFM airwaves next Sunday for the bewitching hour of 8 a.m. Don't miss it, whatever you do. My name's Chris. Yeah, Chris with you through until 2. 3 hours. Yeah, 11, 12, 1, 2. Yeah, that's 3 hours of the nonsense that we laughingly like to call the Sunday bit in the middle. It's all here. Mystery Voice Challenge. I won last week. I tasted victory. I rather enjoyed it, if I'm being perfectly honest with you. We'll be trying to repeat that victory today. Time will tell, as they say. Time will tell. Commercial Crackers, that's in hour two. That's where we take a gentle stroll down memory lane, playing clips from TV commercials. Your job is to tell me what it was they were trying to flog us. Yeah. Butter Bucket with a spangly jacket, Kev the drummer and all. In hour three, your requests, dedications and celebrations, as always, more than welcome throughout the 3 hours of nonsense. We take a look at the front pages of the Sunday newspapers. We'll have Bud's interesting facts and anagrams. We'll have a few titters along the way. And, of course, the great Sunday lunch giveaway, courtesy of our sponsors, the Royalists. More details on that coming up very, very soon.
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0: minutes after 11, then it's a Sunday morning. All the ones then at the clock at the moment. All the ones, 11 after 11. Well, hope you find you fit and well. If you stayed up and watched the football, it's worth it, weren't it? It was worth it. So, well done to England. You may be a little bit tired. You might have been out at a venue, a hospitality venue, watching it, or you may have been watching it at home. I did the latter. I was at home watching it, and brilliant. I thought that excellent. He weren't too chuffed. What's the old man? What's his name? What's his name? Tuca, is it? The manager. I've probably got it wrong. I think he's all right now. I've heard an interview since, and he seems happy enough. But yeah, trying to motivate them probably for the next game, Argentina. Anyhow, thanks to Paul Wright for another brilliant 60th Sunday. Paul returns next Sunday from 8. Really looking forward to that already. We've got a packed show for you today, including Mystery Voice, Clutterbuck, and all the usual stuff. You know, the commercial crackers, a few titters along the way. Miss Diane is in position. She's sitting there poised like a coiled spring, waiting to take your call. I'll give you the phone number in a minute, but we must decide how many rings she's allowed to answer in. I'm feeling quite, the sunshine in today, plenty of sunshine, but there is that nice breeze with it as well. It's very pleasant, in my opinion, today. Very pleasant. So I'm in a good mood. Not that I'm ever in anything else other than that. What are you looking at like that for with open-mouthed Pat Stones? What are you? I resemble that remark. Go on then. 10 rings or less if you give her a call on 01858 464 666. That's the phone number if you want to get in touch with a song request, a dedication, a celebration, or you just want to join in. I might be struggling to think of something. You can be my prompt. That is the phone number. Or you might want to be entering into the Sunday lunch competition. I'll tell you a little bit more about that in a second. Let me just give you the other contact details, because you can email, you can email studio@harbourfm.co.uk. 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No such shenanigans required if you're using your smartphone app, whether you've got an Android, an Apple phone, or whatever. However, you can shout through the blooming letterbox if you so desire. You can, as long as we hear you, we'll sort you out. So that wonderful prize, courtesy of our Super Sunday sponsors, the Royalists, then, is we are giving away a delicious three-course Sunday lunch for two people today. Your table will be ready right about 2 o'clock this afternoon. All you need to do is get in touch with us on any of those aforementioned contact details. Give us your name, give us your telephone number, and that's all there is to it. We're not going to be asking any silly questions like, what Sunday lunch-related question? I don't know. No, name four varieties of broccoli. We're not going to ask anything like that. All we need is your name and your telephone number. That's all there is to it. We'll put you in the draw. We'll decide what the vessel, the jug of jubilation, the chalice of choice will be today, and we'll pop you in there, and we'll do the draw in round about an hour from now. So the very best of luck to you all. Just have a look, see what we've got coming in already. Hey up, says Mark. Mark Field. Hello, Mark. What a week. I saw a clutter bucket on the Edelbert Midget Gem Threaders meet last night. What an epic experience. He's taught us all the necessities of threading the midget gem. You don't see, well, I've not had a midget gem for, well, what seems like an eternity. Apparently, you thread the midget gems onto a piece of fishing line to attract the sand eels in Marston Trussell. shame you weren't there, he says. Thank you, Mark. You're as daft as we are, eh, Mark? You are. You're grubbing daft. And we have a birthday. Sheila Gilbert has been on. Hello, a very good morning and happy birthday, Sheila. Sheila writes, good morning, Chris and Pat. Morning, Sheila. It's my birthday today, so I wondered if you could play any Ed Sheeran song, or an Ed Sheeran song, before I go out at 11:45. Let's check the clock. We're all right. We're half an hour in advance here, Pat. This is unheard of for me to be on time. I go out at 11:45 for my birthday lunch with my friend. Oh, wonderful. Have an absolutely fantastic birthday lunch. And happy birthday, Sheila. Thanks for listening into the show. Just this one, not this one alone, but all the shows. I hear your name pop up now and again on across HFM. And I tell you what, Sheila, we really do appreciate it. I hope you have a wonderful birthday. Kev is in early, because I did pre-warn him. I says, I think we've got a birthday. I think it's Sheila's birthday today, so make sure you're in nice and early. Go on then, Kev. Thank you. Here we go. For Sheila. After three.
1: One, two, three. Happy birthday to you. Happy birthday to you. Happy birthday to Sheila. Happy birthday to you.
0: Have a wonderful day, Sheila, and enjoy that

0: That's Ed Sheeran, A Little More, playing that especially for Sheila Gilbert, celebrating her birthday today. Once again, Sheila, have a wonderful day, won't you? That's from myself, Pat, and everybody here at HFM Towers. Now, have you discovered any small archaeological finds? I messed the word small only because I was thinking of archaeological. Small archaeological finds at Harbour Museum. They're holding a Finds Day. It's coming Tuesday, July the 14th. It's from 10 a.m. until 1 p.m. and it's at the Symington Building. Now, bring along your... Here's that word again. Bring along your archaeological objects to be identified and recorded as part of the Portable Antiquities Scheme and meet the local finds liaison officer to learn more. That is this Tuesday then. If you think you picked something up off the, what's this under this bit of soil? That could be something. That could be a few years old. Take it along this Tuesday to the Harbour Museum at the Symington Building from 10 until 1 then. Hi to Mark Field. I did say you don't have to do any silly questions to enter into the Sunday lunch competition. Mark has entered anyway. He says green broccoli, cooked broccoli, raw broccoli, and gone off broccoli. I win. Oh, we'll put you in the draw, Mark, if you want. Let us know. Give us your name, give us your number. That's all we need. Your name and your telephone number. We'll put you in the draw. And the lucky winner, who will be drawn round about an hour from now, will be having a delicious three-course Sunday lunch for two, courtesy of our friends at the Royalists. So we're the very best of luck to you all if you're going into the draw. Hi to Tracy. Oh, Tracy, that is a... that is no answers on the broccoli questions, but your name and your number is there. So absolutely brilliant. You're in the draw. Okay, now shall we do this?
1: Who is the mystery voice on Chris's Bit in the Middle?
0: If you listened to the show last week, or if you've seen me, if you've seen me in this past week walking around Market Harbour or wherever, you'll have probably noticed. It would have been hard not to have noticed my smug grin. I have been walking around Market Harbour with a smug grin all week. Yes, more of a smirk, if I'm being perfectly honest with you. That is because I won the Mystery Voice, and it's been an extra joy because, well, it's a while. It has been a while, Mrs., since I won the Mystery Voice. More entries into the Hall of Shame than into the Hall of Fame last week. And if you missed the end of the show, it's been bugging your week. I can put you out of your misery. It was Andy Peters. You know, he's got a good job, hasn't he? Eh? Goes to all these blooming places just to stand there and say, we're giving away... Oh, £500,000. That's nothing, Andy Peters. That is nothing. We've got a three-course Sunday lunch for two people. Never mind your car and your BMW and your mortgage paid for six years or whatever. Eh? No. Anyhow. That was last week's Mystery Voice was Andy Peters. I tasted blood. I rather enjoyed it. Will I repeat it? Will I get my brace?
1: Who is the Mystery Voice on Chris's Bit in the Middle?
2: Whether she knew or not.
1: Who is the Mystery Voice on Chris's Bit in the Middle?
0: I'm looking at the patometer. And I look at the patometer from that first clip to sort of gauge if it's going to be an easy one or not. And I think, is the jury out on that one? It's rather a blank face, that is, Pat.
2: Whether she knew or not.
0: That is the voice. Do you recognise that mystery voice? 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
2: whether she knew or not,
0: is that?
1: Who is the mystery voice on Chris's Bit in the Middle?
2: Whether she knew or not.
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0: calling me teeny. Pencil full of lead. 11:30 if you're clock watching. It's a Sunday morning, for goodness sake. We're not clock watching. The July Fair takes place on the square. Yeah, the July Fair on the square. It's happening this coming Saturday. It's all going on from 10 a.m. until 4 p.m. There's going to be food. There's going to be drink stalls. There's going to be a craft and trade stands. There's going to be live music. There's children's entertainment. Basically, lots to enjoy throughout the day. We're going to be there on the. We'll have our HFM stage down there hosting the music, and the event will be collecting donations as well for Macmillan Cancer Support. So it'll be a very worthy charity. Benefiting from your generous support, if you would be so kind. So that is next Saturday then, July the 18th, from 10 a.m. on the square. Hey, we'll see you there. Come up and say hello. It's always, I love these events. Always great. Watching the world go by. Some great live music, some fantastic stalls, some lovely refreshments and stuff. Just great it is. So hey, we'll see you there. Message coming in. That's for the Sunday lunch. Yes, you're definitely going in. Let me just make sure I've got your name. Well, I have. Make sure I've got your telephone number. I have. And all that other bit, we should do that in a little while as well. So talking of the Sunday lunch, quick reminder then, because we are giving away a delicious three course Sunday lunch, courtesy of our lovely friends at the Royalist on Western Avenue. Now it's your table will be a slight change in time. Now I normally say your table will be ready at 2 o'clock this afternoon. It's actually going to be ready from 1 today, say 1 o'clock, so even less time for you to wait to get stuck into this this feast of delicious three-course Sunday lunch for you and your guests. So all you need to do is give us a call, email us, text us, shout through the letterbox, send semaphore, a carrier pigeon, or smoke signals. It matters not one jot. Drop your message down the chimney at the top of Fernie House. It will drop straight into this rather ornate grate here in the Studio One. I shall blow the soot off it and read it and put you in the draw. So just give us your name and your number. We'll put you in the draw. And as I say, your table will be ready from 1 o'clock then, for 1 o'clock this afternoon. So the very best of luck to you all. How are you getting on with this, though?
1: Who is the mystery voice on Chris's Bit in the Middle?
2: Whether she knew or not.
0: Well, I was hoping for a second win after my victory, my success last week. The day is young, however, it's not looking too promising for me at the moment. I think I'm going to have that smug grin, that smirt wiped right off me chops. I am, because there's nobody so far in the Hall of Shame. Nobody. Everyone's getting it right. First in, straight off there, was Yvette Shires getting this right.
2: Whether she knew or not.
0: Well done, Yvette. In the Hall of Fame you go. Mummy Wells and Jerry. Good morning, Mummy Wells. Good morning, Jerry. Hope you both are fit and eager and ready to roll and take part in all the nonsense. But you're in the Hall of Fame. That is a good start. So Yvette Shires, Mummy Wells and Jerry, Danny, Wendy and Len, otherwise known as the Three Stooges. Well done, Danny. Well done, Wendy. Well done, Len.
2: Whether she knew or not.
0: That is the correct answer. The birthday girl, Sheila Gilbert, is in the Hall of Fame. Well done to you, Sheila. Excellent stuff. Well done to you. Well done to Andrew as well. Well done, Andrew. You're in the Hall of Fame. I think Andrew sent in a song request as well. I'll get that on for you very, very soon. Don't you worry about that. Oh, and Kaz West also going into the Hall of Fame as well. So well done to Yvette, to Mummy Wells and Jerry, to Danny, Wendy and Len, to Sheila, to Andrew and to Kaz so far.
2: Whether she knew or not.
0: Correctly identifying that voice. Very good morning to Richie C. Hello, Richie C. How you diddling? Hey, how you diddling, Richie C? Richie C would like a bit of Tracy Ullman and sunglasses. Now, I hope, Richie C, I hope you're sitting down. I hope you're sitting down because I'm going to shock you now. And everybody else, I don't want to be held responsible for mass hysteria or shock throughout the Harborough district, because that would never be. Oh, by the way, Sue B has just gone into the Hall of Fame as well. Well done, Sue B. Now then, this shock news. Noonie's on today. I know. I know. Go on, tell us about it, Noonie.
3: 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I'll also be taking you on a trip to Noonie's Vinyl Vaults, where real records will get played on our turntables. 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I look forward to seeing you then.

0: That's Tracy Ullman playing that especially for Richie C today. Hope you're fitting well, Richie C. That is a great summer song, isn't it? Hi to Sue from Sue and Don fame. Sue also going into the Hall of Fame for correctly identifying the mystery voice. I shall recap that in a little while. Morning, Chris. Waffle Jones and Pat. I have had a waffle for breakfast. Not a waffle, I had a crumpet. It's sort of a waffle, isn't it? Sort of. Can you please play Hey Jude by the... Ah, see what you did there. Yes, Jude Bellingham. What a star. What a star. What would we do without him? Of course I will. I'll get that on for you, Yvette. Morning, Mr. Jones. Hope you are diddling well. I'm diddling not so shabbily, thank you, Sandra C. Hope you're diddling well as well. Mystery voice, could it be? Yes, it could. Still got nobody in the Hall of Shame at the moment. This is not, it's not boding, it's not boding well, this, is it, Pat? Not boding well. Lots getting it right. Not many people getting it. Oh, had a one from Mark the Car Park. Mark the Car Park says, can I apply for the Sunday lunch? I don't live in your area, but I will give it to someone who lives near. Thing is, Mark, we need the name of the person that wins it, you see, and the fact that the table is ready for 1 o'clock, it doesn't give us much time to sort stuff out. So, I don't know, if you nominate somebody, but tell them you are nominating them. If you know someone in Harborough, and then get back to them with a first name and surname and telephone number, that'd be absolutely fantastic. We're very generous. Very generous of you, Mark. Thank you for that. So, song requests. I think Andrew wanted Down at the Doctor's by Dr. Feelgood. I'm going to put that on for you, Andrew, right after this.
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11: 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Chris Jones.

0: to Feel Good down at the doctor's. It's 11:48 and 32 seconds. It's nearly 10 to 12. We're not clock watching. A reminder then, we're giving away a wonderful Sunday lunch courtesy of the Royalists. Thank you, Lee and Michelle, and all the lovely people at the Royalists then. Absolutely fantastic stuff. It's a delicious three-course Sunday lunch for two people. It's the licorice all sort tin that looks a bit like a paint tin. That is the vessel today for the draw. We should be doing the draw right about 12:15. Your table will be ready at 1 o'clock then today. All we need you to do is get in touch on 464666. How's the 10 rings or less going? And I do emphasise the less. It's not a double okay, she says. Double okay. We'll see. Well, we're checking the data. Give us your name and your telephone number, if you'd be so kind. 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Quick recap of the mystery voice.
1: Who is the mystery voice on Chris's Bit in the Middle?
2: Whether she knew or not.
0: That is the voice. That's clip number one. I shall be playing clip number two in hour two, so on and so forth. Yvette Shizer's got it right. Mummy Wells and Jerry have got it right. Danny, Wendy and Len, otherwise known as the Three Stooges, have got it right. Sheila G has got it right. The Birthday Girl. Andrew's got it right. Kaz West has got it right. Sue B's got it right. Sandra C has got it right. Pat came through a few moments ago with a bit of paper. It just says, it says Christina Perry. And then I didn't see the bit underneath that says Jar of Hearts. And I thought, oh, it's the wrong answer. It's a wrong answer. It's not Christina Perry. But no, it's a song request from Ian in Cottage. Oh, I know. So still no incorrect answers so far. I don't know what on earth is going on. Thanks for all your requests and things. There's another one just popping in. Oh, a few popping in. My inbox is all of a sudden burst back into life, so we shall do that now. Who was it? I think it was Yvette who said, any chance of Hey Jude by the Beatles? Because Jude Bellingham has been our absolute hero, hasn't he? Him and Harry Kane pretty much responsible for getting us this far in the World Cup. So, first, a word from Lola.
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3: From the Sky News Centre at midday. Police investigating the murder of Anne Widdecombe say they're not looking for anyone else after arresting a 28-year-old man. The former Tory minister was found dead at her home on Dartmoor on Thursday morning. She'd suffered serious injuries. Assistant Chief Constable Matt Longman from Devon and Cornwall Police has given this update.
4: We retain primacy of this investigation and detectives remain open-minded about the potential motive. At this stage, there is nothing to suggest that it was politically motivated.
3: Tehran has attacked a number of its Gulf neighbours after the US launched a third round of strikes on Iran. Washington says they're in retaliation for an Iranian attack on a ship travelling through the Strait of Hormuz. The shipping lane is now closed. Officials in Spain say the wildfire that's killed at least 12 people has now stabilised. Those who've been evacuated are now able to return home. The wildfire is one of Spain's deadliest on record. Meanwhile, parts of England are now at extreme risk of wildfires. The warning from Natural England comes as temperatures are forecast to rise above 30 degrees again in places this week. Harry Kane says the work starts now as England prepare for their World Cup semi-final clash with Argentina on Wednesday. They secured their place after beating Norway 2-1 last night in Miami. Both goals were scored by Jude Bellingham. Norway's Manchester City striker Erling Haaland says he's an incredible player.
5: He's one of the best in the world and he's a midfielder. He still scores goals. He still managed to dribble every single player on the field. So England is lucky, Madrid is lucky because everybody would want a Jude in the team.
3: And Rachel Reeves is to announce plans to help small businesses grow in what's likely to be one of her last acts as Chancellor. Under an extended scheme, ministers will guarantee most of a business loan, making banks more willing to lend. An extra £6.5 billion is expected to help 33,000 firms over the next 3 years. That's the latest. I'm Jenny Barsby.
6: Your local update. I'm Nick Shaw. A week on from a stabbing in Market Harbour and police are reappealing for information. A man in his 20s was seriously injured in an attack in Shropshire Close last Sunday night, while another man suffered cuts to his hands and arms in a linked incident. A 22-year-old man and 51-year-old woman who were arrested remain on bail as inquiries continue. Here's Inspector Chris Day.
7: No investigations ongoing for our complex investigation team. We have got reassurance patrols ongoing in the area. There is no ongoing threat or risk. I just want to reassure the local community. It's a very unusual incident for Market Harbour and we're doing everything we can to keep people safe.
6: The Harbour District Food and Drink Fortnight is underway with businesses and customers encouraged to get involved. The event is celebrating independent cafes, restaurants, pubs and food and drink venues across the district, with businesses offering special menus, experiences and deals. And judges from East Midlands in Bloom have been visiting Lobbenham to see the village's floral displays and environmental projects. The tour included a look at the work carried out by volunteers to improve the village's appearance and support wildlife. Lobbenham in Bloom won the village category of the competition for the second year running last year, securing its sixth gold award for the community's efforts. That's the latest. There's more local news on HFM's website.
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1: With Sue and Chi, Market Harbour's only sushi restaurant.
8: This afternoon is going to continue sunny, plenty of lovely sunshine, nice warm day continuing with a moderate northeasterly wind. Maximum temperatures expected to reach up to around 26 Celsius.
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0: Engelbert Humperdinck and Release Me. That was today's Croon at Noon. Hey, if you've got any suggestions for future Croon at Noons, please do let me know and we'll include it in a future Croon at Noon slot. Well, here we are then in hour two. Thank you for tuning in. Thanks for joining us. Hi to Ian in Cottingham. Christina Perry, Jar of Hearts, coming up for you very, very soon. We've got that, I think it was pretty much next lined up. But let's have a quick catch up on the old mystery voice before we do anything else.
1: Who is the mystery voice on Chris's Bit in the Middle?
2: Whether she knew or not.
0: That is clip number one. I will play clip number two in a minute. Yvette Shires has got it right. Well done to you, Yvette. Well done to Mummy Wells and Jerry. Well done to Danny, Wendy and Len, otherwise known as the Three Stooges. Well done to Sheila Gilbert. Well done to Andrew. Well done to Kaz West. Well done to Sue B. And well done to Sandra C. Doesn't look like I'm enjoying the success that I had last week with Andy Peters. Because that was, I won quite handsomely with that one. And I've been enjoying it all week. Well, it's a good job I had because it doesn't look like it's going to continue into this week. However, you never know. Time is on my side. The day is young. And I've not even played clip number two yet.
2: Quite an awkward situation.
0: I have now. There is clip number two of today's...
2: Quite an awkward situation.
0: Mystery voice. There you go. There you have it. Let me tell you about this. The Market Harborough Fire Station. They're holding a fun-filled open day on Saturday, July the 25th, then. It's from 10 a.m. until 3 p.m. You can meet the firefighters, including Molly the Search and Rescue Dog. Oh, good old Molly. Whilst helping to raise money for the firefighters charity. There'll also be face painting, food and drink stalls, and even a teddy bear zip line. So that is Saturday, July the 25th. I think that's 2 weeks yesterday, isn't it? A week on Saturday at the fire station, of course, from 10 a.m. until 3 p.m. Go ahead go and join that and have a lot of fun. 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You know where to go. harbourfm.co.uk. Okay. Right then, we've got commercial crackers coming up very, very soon. We've also got the draw for the Sunday lunch. Quick reminder then, we are giving away a delicious three-course Sunday lunch for two people. We shall do the draw after the next song. We shall get Miss Diane in here on the mic, and she will be helping me do the draw to see who is the lucky winner of today's delicious three-course Sunday lunch for two, because that's what we're giving away. Your table will be ready at 1 o'clock this week, then 1 o'clock this afternoon. All you need to do is get in touch with us. 464666 is the telephone number. Market Harbour, that is. Of course, Harbour FM. 464666. 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Shout through the letterbox if you like. All we need, the most important bit is...

0: is we need your name and we need your telephone number. We'll put you in the draw. We'll do the draw after the next song, which is for Ian. It is Christina Perry and Jar of Hearts. Lines are still very much open. Despite the early appearance of the horn, I could not resist. Join Engelbert's. It's a cracker of a key change, that, isn't it? Join Release Me. It's a key change of key changes. That one is. I couldn't resist a quick blow on the horn. However, I'm over here reaching for it. There we go. When you hear that like that together, the horn and the bell, next time you hear those join the song, that will then mean that lines will then be closed. We can accept no more. We shall seal the doodah and do all the what's it, and the we'll check them all, and we'll do the draw after this.
1: I know I can't take one more step towards you.

0: That's nice. I like that one. Thank you, Ian, in Cottingham, for suggesting Christina Perry and Jar Our Hearts. It's 17 minutes after 12. We're not clock watching. It's just gone. Would you say it's just gone quarter past or nearly 20 past?
1: I'd say it's just gone quarter past.
0: It is just gone quarter past, really, isn't it? You know, we're not clock watching, as we say, because it's a Sunday afternoon, isn't it?
1: It certainly is.
0: Sunday bit in the middle's on, Pat.
1: I know.
0: It's on. I'm here.
1: Yeah.
0: You know, I'm here in this
1: unmistakably
0: seat. My once weekly blast on the airwaves.
1: That's what I do too.
0: And that's it. Once weekly. I'm saying nothing.
1: No, best not.
0: Oh, bless you. How's it going anyway? How's your week been?
1: Oh, good, thank you, yes.
0: Excellent stuff. What have you been doing? Anything in particular? You've been keeping nice and cool in the sunshine?
1: I've been doing my best, living in darkened rooms, it cool, yeah.
0: That's it. Well, I've been, you know, it's curtains closed, it takes it out of you at home. I tried that for a while, and it definitely worked. It kept the room cool. But then when evening came, it seemed to keep it warm again. When I opened them up with the windows open, it sort of cooled it down. I don't know.
1: It depends whether the sun's directly on the room or not.
0: This is true.
1: Yeah.
0: This is true. Are you enjoying the football?
1: Did you watch the game last?
0: I know the answer. You tried.
1: I did my utmost, but no, I fell asleep. I wish it was in our time zone, the World Cup this time, unfortunately. Yeah. I tried very hard. I went to sleep before the game, woke up before it started, and I got well into the second half before I was in the land of Nod again, and I thought, you just can't do it, Pat. And I'm glad I didn't, in a way, because it went to extra time, didn't it? So
0: As usual,
1: I was up at the crack of dawn, and I caught it all up, both that game and the Argentina one. First thing this, not the entire games, you understand, but the summaries of them.
0: I obviously looked the result up of the Argentina game because obviously that has a bearing on, a huge bearing on us, because that's who we play next, the winner of that. How are Argentina looking? Have we got our work cut out, do you reckon, in the semi-final?
1: I think we always do with Argentina, and as you know, I love Lionel Messi, and yes, of course, he's a key part of their team, so. But of course, I'm always behind England. Yeah. I like Messi because I'm a fan of Barcelona, and well, he used to play for Barcelona anyway in the Champions League.
0: Shall we play a World Cup jingly thing?
1: Shall we?
0: Let's press this. It should.
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3: And it all kicks off right here.
0: Did you know we're a World Cup station?
1: I did, actually. I've been using football pictures provided by Graham Beebe.
0: I've seen your head on various.
1: And then Big P's comments about, I thought you were playing and this sort of thing. First I was wearing Bellingham shirt and then I was Harry Kane's. I don't think me playing for England would help matters in any way, shape or form.
0: As long as you don't end up on Messi's shoulders.
1: No. My loyalties definitely lie with England.
0: Hi to Clive and Emma, by the way. Just got the mystery voice correct.
1: Well done.
0: I'm not
1: Clive
0: doing very well, am I here?
1: No, not a lot.
0: I am not doing too good on the old.
1: I do like watching a good game of football, though. It's great to see some of these world-class players, isn't it?
0: It is.
1: Yeah.
0: It is.
1: I have seen other games where England aren't involved. Usually the ones that start at 8 o'clock.
0: Yeah. These that start at 1 a.m.
1: Yeah, I don't even try.
0: It's got to be something really special, like an England game, obviously.
1: Yeah, I had no ambition for last week's because I was doing the breakfast show anyway, the following day, so I didn't even try.
0: Hi to Mummy Wells, by the way, and Jerry.
1: Yeah.
0: Say hello to Mummy Wells and Jerry. Can we play Can't Help Falling in Love?
1: I love that.
0: Andy Williams.
1: I knew you were going to say Andy Williams when you said Mummy Wells, because
0: she loves Mummy Wells.
1: My favourite version of that song.
0: You can't beat a bit of Andy Williams. I don't care what they say. Andy Williams, Matt Munro, all that. You know me, don't you? You should do it by now.
1: Oh, yeah. Old Moon River here.
0: Yeah, anyhow. Anyhow, we have the Rin Tin Tin.
1: We do.
0: The Taverner's Great British Sweets. So why am I doing it in American accent when it says Great British Sweets? I don't know. It's going on in your mind.
1: Great Britain. Your mind,
0: Chris. Don't ask me about what happens in my mind. Licorice, all sorts. All natural flavours.
1: He's still doing it.
0: And colours.
1: He's not Bertie Bassett, is he?
0: 400 grams. There's not a single licorice all sort in this tin. I'll tell you what there is in this tin, though. Entries for the Sunday lunch. Yeah. I better get on with it because table's ready for one.
1: Yes, well, it's early table today, 1 o'clock.
0: Let's see if I can get the lid off. Lid is off.
1: Way.
0: Bit of churnage.
1: Although he likes the ones that make a noise. I'm going to have to find something else that makes a noise for him.
0: I like a bit of noise. You know that.
1: Yeah.
0: Don't make wrong with a bit of noise. Right then. I have the winner in my hand.
1: 3-course Sunday lunch for 2 people.
0: Is this week won? I nearly said run. Won by Steve Monday.
1: Well done, Steve
0: Monday.
1: Well done.
0: Many, many congratulations.
1: Don't forget, you'll need to go to the Royalist.
0: Steve, you'll thank us for informing you of the requirement. Well, it's not a requirement. No, they're not going to throw you out.
1: No.
0: Don't worry. They're not going to throw you out.
1: Even thin people are welcome.
0: But you will thank us. You'll thank us.
1: Elasticated clothing.
0: Elasticated waistbands. Floaty
1: clothes.
0: Stretchy stuff. Not clingy stuff.
1: Demi Roussos.
0: Yes. Definitely.
1: Works in this weather anyway, doesn't it?
0: So, yeah, we want to see Steve in his Demi Roussos outfit.
1: Your table will be ready at 1. Thanks to Michelle, Lee, Alfie. Everybody. They're all great.
0: Everybody at the
1: Royalist.
0: You can
1: do your Tony voice for great, if you like.
0: They're great. Tony the Tiger.
1: Yes.
0: Hey. Oh, that's not one of... Let me have a look. No, it's not one of this week's commercial crackers.
1: I never thought of that.
0: Blooming good job and all, isn't it?
1: Yes.
0: Blooming good job.
1: Oops.
0: Now, Steve Monday. Is that Steve in Desborough? Stephen Paul. Because I had a message.
1: Yes.
0: Hang on. I've got something here that I marked to mention. No, that's Mummy Wells and Jerry. Here it is. That's about Sunday lunch, etc.
1: Yeah.
0: Please, could you wish Pauline a happy anniversary from me, as today is our wedding anniversary.
1: Congratulations, both of you.
0: Oh, yes, huge congratulations. Happy anniversary from us all.
1: Yeah.
0: From myself and to Miss Diane. I don't know about Noonie. I can see the back of his head. He is listening. He is listening, just in case. Do you wish Steve and Pauline a very happy anniversary? I've got a double thumbs up from Noonie.
1: Excellent.
0: From Studio 2. He's busy prepping his show from 2. That means that they're off for a lovely anniversary dinner at the Royalist. Absolutely perfect. So many congratulations, Steve and Pauline. And today's lucky winners of the Sunday lunch.
1: Excellent.
0: And if your name was in there, it didn't come out, fear not. What am I going to say?
1: We're going to do it all again next week.
0: God willing.
1: Yes.
0: As I always say. Yeah, we'll do it all over again next week. Right, Pat is going to make all the necessary arrangements.
1: Can I just remind our listener the time on the radio at 7 o'clock tonight?
0: You're on the wireless. Of course you are, aren't you?
1: I know, it's rare.
0: Sitting in for Steve.
1: Yes.
0: Sitting in for Steve, because we got Noonie, who's busy prepping his show from 2 until 4. 4 o'clock, it's the musical mystery tour.
1: It is.
0: With Gordon. Warren. Good to see you, by the way, at the quiz, Gordon.
1: It was.
0: Coneds, our team, didn't do too well, did we?
1: No, you weren't on your winning streak.
0: We weren't on Wednesday, were you?
1: I think it was the heat.
0: It's a number of weeks since we won.
1: I know, but...
0: We've only ever won once. We've been doing this blooming thing... how many years? We've been doing the quiz. Well, it was long before. It's got to be about... Because we took a break, didn't we, over COVID?
1: Yeah, it's more, well, obviously we had more to. Than 10 years.
0: So that was 2020 that we stopped for a year or so. But we were doing it for a good few years at the Angel Hotel.
1: Yes, we were.
0: Before that, so... Goodness me, a good few years. Anyhow, what was I saying?
1: Gordon.
0: Before you made me digress. Oh, yeah, Gordon. And thanks to everybody else that came along and supported the quiz.
1: Yeah, it was very hot, but we all enjoyed ourselves, didn't we?
0: We did. We had all the doors and windows and everything open.
1: I think I said on the radio, no photographs. I don't think anybody wanted to be photographed.
0: All sweaty and sticky. Sticky. It's sticky. It's sticky. So, yeah, Gordon Warren from 4 until 7. Then it's the aforementioned pair.
1: It is.
0: What you got lined up for us today from 7 then, Pat?
1: Music.
0: Oh, good stuff.
1: Well, nothing lined up as yet. So, ideas, welcome.
0: It is.
1: I'm sure it'll be a bit of a golden oldie.
0: It is a blank page.
1: Anything prior to now is a golden oldie, isn't it?
0: It is an open book.
1: A bit like myself. Mm.
0: Golden oldie.
1: Yeah.
0: Mm. Anyhow, would you ring Steve for me, please? And let me just turn your headphones off so you don't go when you put them down on the doodah day. There you go, then. Pat is going to do that. I, on the other hand, am going to do this.
4: It's Chris's commercial cracker.
0: It is time for the commercial crackers. Now, this is the time of day where we take a gentle stroll down memory lane. I'm going to play you two clips from TV commercials from days gone by. It's your job to tell me what it was they were advertising. What were they trying to persuade us to buy? Bottom line, what were they trying to flog us? That's the thing. I think I might have you on at least one of these. One's easier than the other one, I think. But then, yeah, you normally prove me wrong when I say something like that. Shall we have a listen?
4: It's Chris's commercial cracker.

0: Chris's commercial cracker.
1: They're my commercial crackers for today, then. Before I give you the contact details, let's have a listen to them one at a time. Here's the one that I think might trip you up. When I used this one previously, one or two or more have struggled with this one. So, yeah. Well, I'm losing the mystery voice. I might as well win something, you know. Listen to the sound. Not be as it seems on that one. There's no script on that one. There's no voiceover. There's no clues to be given there. All I can say is listen to the sound. What is it? That is commercial cracker number one. Number two is like this. I've not told Pat the answer, but I bet she's got this one. Something to do with... Oh, walls was mentioned at the end. Something to... What was that? Chocolate dream. Give me what? That is the commercial cracker number two. So, I'll play them again together for you in a moment. Let me just remind you of the contact details. Telephone 464666 of the Market Harbour variety. 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

0: Andy Williams then can't help falling in love with you. Dementia Cafe returns with a special event. It's on Tuesday, July the 21st. It's from 2 until 4 at the Jubilee Hall. That's at the Congregational Church in Bowden Lane, you know. There'll be a drumming workshop before everybody enjoys a cream tea. A drumming workshop followed by a cream tea. Sounds an absolutely fantastic event. It's open to people living with dementia, along with their families and carers, offering the chance to socialise, share experiences and receive support. And have a go at this drumming workshop as well. As I say, it's Tuesday, July the 21st from 2 until 4 at the Jubilee Hall at the Congregational Church Hall. So, how are you getting on with this then?
1: It's Chris's Commercial Cracker.
0: As suspected, one of them is tripping a lot of you up. The other one mainly is okay, pretty much 100%, almost, let's say 99%. And a few of you, not many, getting 2 out of 2. So here's Commercial Cracker number one. This is what's tripping a lot of people up. It's not Tic Tac. A lot of people saying Tic Tac. Another wrong answer for that one is Settlers. Another one is Treball Mints. Another one is British Rail. And another one is Shaken Vac. Okay, it is none of those. You're all sort of on the right, lines. I can see where it's Andrew that says British Rail. I can see that. It's supposed to sound like a train, isn't it? Supposed to sound like a train. Sounds like a box of Tic Tac being shaken. I'll grant you that, but it's not. You're sort of on the right lines. Let me just play your number two.
2: Be more than just a dream. Give me the world.
0: Kaz West. It's not Walls I Scream. Need to be a bit more specific on that one. Bit more specific, if you would. And the other one, you've gone for Treball Mints. Ian in Cottingham has got 1 out of 2. You've got that, that one right. It's this one. I'm going for Tic Tac. Kim Jude, same answers as Ian. The correct one for the second one and Tic Tac for the other one. Grant Lush.
3: I'm Grant
0: Yes,
3: Lush.
0: I know who you are, Mr. Lush. However... it's not Tic Tac. The other one is correct. So Ian, Kim and Grant all getting 1 out of 2. Julia and John Mayer also going for Tic Tac. And Settlers was another wrong answer from you guys. The other one is correct, by the way. So 1 out of 2 to you. Kaz West, Kaz is the one with Treball Mints and Walls Ice Cream. Need to be a bit more specific on the second one. Andrew has got the second one correct. All right, that's enough. That one is correct, Andrew. British Rail for this one. It's not. Good answer. And finally... Sue from Sue and Don fame. Second one correct. And the first one, it's not Shaken Vac. There isn't, yeah, I can see where you're coming from. A bit of shaking going on, isn't there? Bit of shaking going on. We do a Shaken Vac one now and again. And that's It's All You Have to Do. It's her, isn't it? With a, she loves it, doesn't she, going round? It's All You Shaken Vac. It's not Shaken Vac, I'm afraid. However, Mummy Wells and Jerry have got 2 out of 2. Well done, Mummy Wells. Well done, Jerry. Well done, Clive and Emma. Well done, Clive. Well done, Emma. You got 2 out of 2 as well. Danny, Wendy and Len, the Three Stooges. Yeah, well done, Danny. Well done, Wendy. Well done, Len. 2 out of 2. Also, on a separate bit of paper, Keith and Jill Bennett. I've got 2 out of 2. Well done, Jill. It's a mixture of Keith and Jill. Keith and Jill Bennett, you've got 2 out of 2. And, Margaret and Jeff over there in that there Leicester has got the mystery voice correct.
4: Whether she knew or not.
0: Well done, Margaret. Well done, Jeff. So what have we here? I can see some more coming in. Mark Field. Mark has gone the same way as Andrew for British Rail on this one. It's not British Rail. You've got the other one correct though, Mark. You do have the other one correct. I gave you that, one out of two. Mark the car park. The second one correct. Well done, Mark. That is correct. Just need an answer for that one there. And Keith Williams. Hello, Keith. Turned out nice again, isn't it? I may be wrong, says Keith. I may be wrong, but I reckon it's Sophie Ellis-Bextor. What, this?
3: Quite an awkward situation.
0: It does sound a bit like Sophie Ellis-Bextor, doesn't it? And I'm glad you've said Sophie Ellis-Bextor. So many people, when they make a suggestion, it's Sophie Ellis-Bextor. It's not Sophie Ellis-Bextor. It was Ruth... What was her name? Janet. Janet Ellis's daughter, isn't it? Who was on Blue Peter. Yeah. Showing her age now, Keith, aren't we? Showing her age. So, Hall of Shame for you, Keith Williams, for Sophie Ellis-Bextor. On the other hand, you've got 2 out of 2 on the commercial crackers. So, a bit of a mixed bag, Keith. Bit of a mixed bag then. So, that is the commercial crackers up to date with. And I think we're up to date just about from the Mystery Voice, because the latest was... Margaret and Jeff, wasn't it? Margaret and Jeff. And then a wrong answer from Keith, Sophie Ellis-Bextor. I can now tell you that... Margaret and Jeff. Oh, Yvette Shizer's got the right answer. That's it. Get the right bit of paper. Yvette Shizer's got the right answer. So has Mummy Wells and Jerry. Danny, Wendy and Len, Three Stooges. This is the Mystery Voice, by the way. Sheila Gilbert's got the right answer. Andrew's got the right answer. Kaz West has got the right answer. So has Sue B, Sandra C, Maz and Clive and Emma. Wrong answers are Keith's, Sophie Ellis-Bextor. And Mark the car park says, is it Princess Diana?
3: Whether she knew or not.
0: It's not, I'm afraid. But I tell you, this is. It's Will Young at 1:15 then.

0: Carl Douglas then, and Serving a Sentence of Life. Carl Douglas, that was from Kung Fu Fighting. Isn't it? It's 10 to 1 then. The HFM Lotto draw takes place each and every Saturday. 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And good luck. There's only one person that says "and good luck" better than I can. That's this fella.
1: 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That's 4, 0, 0, 5, 4 and 1. 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
0: good luck.
1: Good luck.
0: Told you. I told you. He's good at that, ain't he? Thank you, Lushy. Those numbers then, 4-0-0-5-4 and 1. If you have got all those numbers in that order, you know what? You are £25,000 better off now than you were this time yesterday. Lend us a quid. I can tell you, the current Mrs. Jones, it's not British Rail. You got 1 out of 2. Werther's Original, says Mark the car park. It's not. You're still on 1 out of 2. Trish in Rushton has now got 2 out of 2. Well done to you, Trish. And, yeah, still plenty of answers coming in for Tic Tac and things like that. It's all in the sound.
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3: From the Sky News Centre at 1. Police investigating the murder of Anne Widdecombe have revealed they're not looking for anyone else and they're open-minded about the motive. A 28-year-old white British man was arrested in Rotherham yesterday. The former Tory MP was found dead at her home in Devon on Thursday morning. Chief Constable James Vaughan is from Devon and Cornwall Police.
4: The operation has been running at a lightning pace for 48 hours and I am really pleased that we have a suspect firmly in custody and will undergo some further work from us today. This is clearly British policing at its very best.
3: Tehran has attacked a number of its Gulf neighbours after the US launched a third round of strikes on Iran. Washington says they're in retaliation for an Iranian attack on a ship travelling through the Strait of Hormuz. Military analyst Sean Bell says the chances of lasting peace between the two countries seems more distant than ever.
5: President Trump here, his only objective for the war was to stop Iran getting nuclear weapons. We haven't even started talking about that, and the whole conversation is about the Strait of Hormuz. He must be getting incredibly frustrated with the lack of progress.
3: Officials in southern Spain say the wildfire that's killed at least 12 people has now stabilised. At least 20 others are still missing after the blaze swept across Andalusia, fanned by strong winds. Meanwhile, parts of England are facing an exceptional risk of wildfires as high temperatures continue. Natural England's warning applies to a large part of southern England and areas in the South Midlands, while other regions are at very high risk. England manager Thomas Tuchel says his team were lucky despite securing a place in the World Cup semi-final. Jude Bellingham scored the winner after a mistake from Norway's goalkeeper in extra time in Miami. It ended 2-1 with England now facing rivals Argentina on Wednesday. And world tennis number one Jannik Sinner will attempt to retain his Wimbledon crown this afternoon. He plays second seed Alexander Zverev in the men's final, which gets underway at 4. That's the latest. I'm Jenny Barsby.
6: Now your local update. I'm Nick Shaw. A week on from a stabbing in Market Harborough and police are reappealing for information. A man in his 20s was seriously injured in an attack in Shropshire Close last Sunday night, while another man suffered cuts to his hands and arms in a linked incident. A 22-year-old man and 51-year-old woman who were arrested remain on bail as inquiries continue. Here's Inspector Chris Day.
7: No investigations ongoing for our complex investigation team. We have got reassurance patrols ongoing in the area. There is no ongoing threat or risk. I just want to reassure the local community. It's a very unusual incident for Market Harborough and we're doing everything we can to keep people safe.
6: The Harborough District Food and Drink Fortnight is underway with businesses and customers encouraged to get involved. The event is celebrating independent cafes, restaurants, pubs and food and drink venues across the district, with businesses offering special menus, experiences and deals. And judges from East Midlands in Bloom have been visiting Lobbenham to see the village's floral displays and environmental projects. The tour included a look at the work carried out by volunteers to improve the village's appearance and support wildlife. Lobbenham in Bloom won the village category of the competition for the second year running last year, securing its sixth gold award for the community's efforts. That's the latest. There's more local news on HFM's website.
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8: Continuing warm, plenty of sunshine, a nice gentle breeze. Tonight then, will be dry, clear skies for most. Low cloud will start to move in from the east later on. Quite breezy. It was breezy last night, weren't it? I was taking the dog out very late and it was, very breezy. Monday then, a brand new week starts tomorrow. How is it looking? Well, tomorrow morning will be dry, mainly cloudy. During the afternoon, cloud will break up, allowing for those sunny spells to develop once again. A breezy day, Less warm for your Monday then, maximum temperatures. It says less warm on this, but it still says reaching a maximum of up to around 26 Celsius. Well, that's warm.
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10: The bit in the middle.
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0: Status Quo and Margarita Time, bringing us into the third and final hour of the nonsense that we call the Sunday Bit in the Middle. Right about this sort of time, we have a catch-up.
1: Who is the mystery voice on Chris's Bit in the Middle?
0: Right, mystery voice time. I'm after a win because I had one last week, if you just tuned in. It was Andy Peters, by the way. I rather enjoyed the taste of success. But however, it's not looking likely. Still a bit of time to go. Clip number one.
2: Whether she knew or not.
0: It's not Princess Diana. Mark, the car park, says, is it Princess Di? It's not. Keith Williams of HFM. Your fame. Yes, Mr. Williams says, is it Sophie Ellis-Bextor? That was clip number one. It's clip number two.
2: Quite an awkward situation.
0: It's not Sophie Ellis-Bextor, not Princess Di. Vet Shires has got it right. Mummy Wells and Jerry have got it right. Danny, Wendy and Len, Three Stooges, have got it right. Sheila Gilbert's got it right. The Birthday Girl. Andrew's got it right. So has Kaz West, Sue B, Sandra C, Maz, Clive and Emma, and Margaret and Jeff over there in that there, Leicester, have got it right as well. Are you ready for clip number three?
2: They've been great over the years.
0: There it is. There's clip number three.
2: They've been great over the years.
0: And I don't think that's going to help me one iota, is it? I don't think I'm going to be so smug at the end of the show this week. I don't think there's going to be a woohoo moment. It's a shame we don't give woohoo moments for me getting the upper hand on the commercial crackers, really.
3: It's Chris's commercial cracker.
0: I wouldn't do that. So let me do them in reverse order. Let me do the one that most of you are getting right.
4: Be more than just a dream.
0: We had an answer of Walls Ice Cream. It's just need to be a bit more specific for that one. Everyone else getting that one correct, pretty much. It's this one that's causing a bit of commotion. Listen to the sound. I know what you're saying. Well, you are doing, Chris. That's why you said tic-tac. Yeah, it's not tic-tac. That would make a similar sound, wouldn't it? It's not Settlers, not Treble Mince, not British Rail. That's another popular wrong answer. It's not Shake and Vac, not Werther's Originals. And oh, and Sue from Sue and Don fame, not Smarties. They'd make that sound, wouldn't they? They would make that. They would. Yeah. Fancy a smartie now. Hello. Just fancy a smartie. By the way, Sue from Sue and Don fame, you're one out of two. The other one, of course, is correct. Mummy Wells and Jerry, I've got 2 out of 2. Clive and Emma's got 2 out of 2. Danny, Wendy and Len, the Three Stooges, got 2 out of 2. Keith and Jill Bennett's got 2 out of 2. Keith Williams got 2 out of 2. Trish in Rushton's got 2 out of 2. And Mick Hewitt has got 2 out of 2. Well done to you, Mick and Jen, formerly off Hello Me Duck. Well, Jen, you probably already know because I've just said, you probably just heard it after you sent your message and you're thinking, Oh, it's not then. No, not Tic Tacs. The other one is correct. Jen, formerly off Hello Me Duck, you have got 2 out of 2. We'll have, what's it called? Clutter Bucket. So I've not been doing it long. We'll have Clutter Bucket in a few minutes' time.

So look, just getting some more messages coming in. Mark Field says, is it Kellogg's? Is it Kellogg's? It's not Kellogg's, I'm afraid. It's not Kellogg's. Jen formerly off Hello Me Duck. LNER. What's that? Is that some sort of railway? Is it railway network, isn't it? LNER. It's not. I know what it does sound like, but it's one of those clever adverts. It's not. I'm not saying anymore. What's this? She's passing over to me. Timothy in Kibworth has got the mystery voice correct. Well done, Timothy in Kibworth. So, sorry, Jen, formerly off of Loamy Duck. Mark, the car park, says... I'm gonna give you that, Mark. Yes, you're right. Although, I don't know about the England bit. But, yeah, that product is correct. And I think you've already... Yes, you've already... sent me the second correct answer anyway. So you're moving over, Mark the Car Park, from Hall of Fame to Hall of Fame. Hall of Shame. Hall of Shame to Hall of Fame. You've now got 2 out of 2. So well done. Well done. Now, let's get back to the song requests. Hi to Jed. Jed Bellamy. Hello, Jed. Jed says... any chance of playing Marvin Gaye and Mercy, Mercy Me? Well, I've had a look. We've got Mercy, Mercy Me, but it's by Robert Palmer, which was a cover of Marvin Gaye's version. So what I'm going to do, seeing it's you, Jed, to cover all bases, I'm going to play Robert Palmer, Mercy, Mercy Me, but I'm also going to play Heard It Through the Grapevine by Marvin Gaye, just for you.

0: couple of songs then, especially for Jed. Jed's been on. He says, many thanks for playing Mercy, Mercy Me. The Usher's version is pretty good too. Many thanks from Jed. It's our pleasure, Jed. Glad you enjoyed it. A few more answers coming in. Salt and Shake. Salt and Shake crisps from Sue and Don fame. Again, it's a good one. Have a listen. Yeah. Some crisp with a little blue bag, isn't it? With salt. Yeah. Put your salt in. Give the band a good old shake. And just sound just like that. But that's not Salt and Shake crisps. It's not LNER, the railway networks, not Kellogg's cereals. Loads of wrong answers on this one. Werther's Original, Shake and Vac, Treble Mints, British Rail, and Tic Tacs was a popular wrong answer. 2 out of 2 to Mummy Wells and Jerry, Clive and Emma, Daniel, Wendy and Len, Three Stooges, Keith and Jill Bennett, Keith Williams, Trish in Rushton, Mick Hewitt and Mark the Car Park. So well done to you. Gary and Sue have now got the right answer on the mystery voice, which is this.
1: Whether she knew or not.
0: If you just tuned in, that is today's mystery voice challenge. And I'm losing, you'll be pleased to know. 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That's events@harbourfm.co.uk. Right, but interesting facts and anagrams coming up very, very soon. But before we do that, we will have a listen to one of the performances of last night's Christopher Clutterbucket concert, because I had my spangly jacket on all ready to roll. Kev had his single drumstick out ready. I'll tell you where we were. We had a gig. Yeah, we did, Mrs. We had a gig at the Theddingworth Space Hopper and Rubber Duck Repair Company. Couldn't resist having a go on the old Space Hopper. You don't see them much nowadays, do you? I remember years ago, they were everywhere. Anyway, let me play you a clip from one of the songs that we were performing last night. It's your job to try and tell me what the song is, basically. Either song title or original artist, either or, is enough to get you into the Hall of Fame for this one. Pat is standing by the speaker. Noon is looking very sort of intelligent, ready to give me his answer as well. So let's have a he's just made me titter. You're a naughty boy, Noonie. Let's have a listen.

fate. They've got it. Pat and Nooney have both got the Christopher Clutter Bucket song. But do you know what it is? If you do, give us a call, 464-666, email studio at harbourfm.co.uk, whack us a text to 6446, start your message HFM if you text it, or you can use your smartphone app. Here it is again.

If you any idea what that is, I can tell you that the mystery voice, Mark Field, is going for June Whitfield. It's not June Whitfield, I'm afraid, Mark, on that one. Before I give you another quick blast of Christopher Clutterbucket, let me just line up the next request, which is for Jen. I found it. Jen, formerly off Hello Middle, who says, any chance of Tennessee Whiskey, Chris? And hello, Pat. Pat, let me pass this on for you, Jen. Jen, formerly off Hello Me Duck, says hello. Oh, you're getting a big double-handed wave. Arms everywhere there is. She's sitting out there on the Crossroads reception desk like a blooming windmill out there, Jen, let me tell you. Dee, hello, Dee. A very good afternoon to you. Mystery voice, is it? Yes, it is. Yes, it is, Dee. You're going into the Hall of Fame. Lovely Lorraine of the Loft. Hello, Lorraine. How are you diddling? She says, hi, young man. Hi, Pat. How are you doing? Not too shabby. Thank you very much. You're getting away from Pat as well. Is it? Yes, it is. Oh, the Clutterbucket song. yes. Oh, yes. We were bouncing as we were singing on the old space opera. I'm not sure whether you're supposed to have two on it at the same time, me and Kev the drummer. Well, mind you, he had his drumstick in his pocket and that didn't go down very well because we almost burst it, I'm telling you. There we go. Mark Field. Yes, you've got it right as well. Sue from Sue and Don fame has got it right, and Clive and Emma have got it right. This is what they're identifying.

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2: Thank you, Matilda. Buds, interesting facts and anagrams coming up next. More great music, your song requests and that sort of stuff. Let me just, talking of which, I hope you're getting through on the telephones okay. Let me just see if... three rings. 10 rings. Too generous for my own.
3: Yeah. How may I help you?
2: You broke up a bit there. Is that, you got a frog in your throat or we got something on the line?
3: Yeah, I got a frog in my throat.
2: Was there somebody else on the party line across the road?
3: I think there was.
2: Remember my mum?
3: I think it was Noonie calling for help. Noonie on to the Samaritans.
2: He's not, is he? Again. Again. How is he going to cope with doing? He's on next week as well. Two shows in a row.
3: Is he?
2: Allegedly.
3: Every Sunday afternoon, he said.
2: Every Sunday.
3: Yeah, I heard. Yeah, get Lizzie's laugh ready. See what happens next Sunday.
2: Lizzie's laugh. Exactly. Exactly. So, well, this one, you mean?
3: Yeah. That's the one.
2: That's the one.
4: That is the most ridiculous, stupid, damn thing I have ever heard in my entire life.
2: So, 10 rings or less then, Pat. I've had data come through that suggests that you have succeeded. You have succeeded.
3: Thank you.
2: So if you behave yourself all week, we may cut that down to, not cut it down, but you could end up with 12 next week.
3: Whoa. Oh, I'll be good. Honestly, I'll be good.
2: So you'll probably end up with about 2 next week. You're going to be good. Hey, guess who's back tomorrow off their jollies?
3: It wouldn't be somebody called Becca Robertson, would it?
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3: Yeah. Quizzy, that's what we're on the lookout for this week. I've solved it.
2: We're on the lookout for Quizzy. Yes, Becca, back on the home run.
3: I've seen Quizzy winning all those prizes at the bingo at the seaside.
2: Did you? Yes. Oh, well, them tickets. She was the guardian of the prize tickets, weren't she?
3: She was.
2: Thank you, Pat. We're going to do Buds, Interesting Facts and Anagrams now. Because, look, you're making me run late now with you. You're waffling. A lot of people say there's a lot of waffle on this show. I must address it. So, Pat, will you just curtail it a little bit.
3: I'll go and get your beer mat that describes curtail. It perfectly.
2: Moving swiftly, I'm going to cut her off. She's gone. Right then. Well, she did it to me, didn't you? You did it to me once before. Bud's Interesting Facts and Anagrams then. Thank you, Bud, so much for these. Interesting fact number one. These are going to freeze our minds, apparently. 25 million Bibles were printed in 2011. That is compared to 208 million IKEA catalogues in the same year. Thank you, Bud. Number two then. The English version of Wikipedia has 50 times more words than the Encyclopedia Britannica. And finally, on the interesting facts, are you a babblevanty? I've probably pronounced that wrong. B-A-B-A-L-E-V-A-N-T-E. Well, a babblevanty is somebody who makes feeble jokes. Definitely not then. Definitely. What are you laughing at out there? I don't make them. I just repeat them. I try to Sometimes I remember one, sometimes I don't. Anagrams then. Number one, dies now. Dies now. The clue is EastEnders. Dies now. Got it? It's Sid Owen. Sid Owen. Goodness, that was Ricky. Ricky, wasn't it? Number two then, Paul Tackler. Paul Tackler. The clue is a female singer, and the answer is Petula Clark. And finally, Cyril, and finally, Esther, only chits, with a C, only chits and hurls. Only chits and hurls. Mix those letters around, put them back together in different order. You've got Nicholas Lyndhurst. What a plonker. Oh, Rod, good old Rodders from Only Fools and Horses. Bud, thank you so much for those interesting facts and anagrams. I tell you what, I enjoyed those so much. We'll do it all over again next week.
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Dead or Alive, You Spin Me Round Like a Record. In brackets, that bit. Yeah. Hi to Mike over there in Dagenham. Mike and Janet. Mike in Dagenham, Janet in Stalybridge, who write. They say, hi, Chris and Pat. Hope you're both looking forward to the heavy rain and thunderstorms of next weekend. Is that what we're going to get? Is that? Oh no! Well, we've got the fair. We got the fair on the square next weekend. It can't. I won't allow it. It won't take us long to moan about the traditional British summer. It won't, will it? We'll be saying, well, it's wet again, isn't it? Wet again, you know. I'll be glad with a bit of sunshine. We'll be moaning. Anyway, the heat seems to have frazzled both our brains. We've only recognised one of the crackers, and that's it. Shame on us. not at all. They write, thanks for keeping us both entertained every Sunday, Mike and Jana. Hey, thank you so much for that. It really is lovely to receive messages like that. How are you getting on, by the way, with Christopher Clutterbucket?

0: 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I'm gonna like the way you fight.
1: Ian from Cottingham, is it a song called Satellite? It's not a song called Satellite, I'm afraid, Ian. Gary and Sue say, is it Holding Out for a Hero? Oh, by the late, great Bonnie Tyler. Such a sad thing that, wasn't it? It's not Holding Out for a Hero, I'm afraid, Gary and Sue. Pat has got it right, so has Noonie. Lovely Lorraine of the Loft has got it right. Mark Field has got it right. Sue from Sue and Don Fame have got it right. Clive and Emma have got it right. And Jed Bellamy also getting it right. So, shall we take a look at the front pages of our Sunday papers then? I think let's have a look at the... Yes, I think we ought. Get ready. Get ready. We're going to do the wiggle. We're going to do the wiggle as we look back at those times of family favourites and junior choice and all that. Because Noonie won't be used to the wiggle. You won't be going back in time wiggle. We're going to do that. But first of all, a look at the front pages of the Sunday papers. The Sunday Mirror today reports of the murder of Anne Widdicombe after it was revealed police believe she died 24 hours before being discovered. The front of the Sunday People has the same with the headline, Anne attacked 24 hours before she was found. The Sun on Sunday and the Sunday Telegraph both lead with the same. The Mail on Sunday says Reform UK MPs have been given 24-hour protection after her death. And the Express leads with claims the government's spending plans for defence will leave the Royal Navy vulnerable. That is the front pages of our Sunday papers then. I hope you've been practising your wiggle because we're going to go back in time.

0: You can stop wiggling now, Mooney. You can stop wiggling now. That was Flanders and Swan, as we look back to those days. Junior Choice, Family Favourites, and all that wonderful stuff from that ilk. You know, Tony Blackburn, Stu Potts, Ed Stewart. Yeah, brilliant stuff. Love it. Well, I do anyway. She says more about me than anything else, I suppose. Right then, shall we see how you're getting on?
1: Who is the mystery voice?
0: Or how you've got on.
1: On Chris's Bit in the Middle.
0: Because we're about done. That's gone quickly. I don't know where the time's gone today.
2: Whether she knew or not.
0: That was clip number one of the mystery voice. I was hoping for a win to repeat my success of last week with Andy Peters. Clip number two.
2: Quite an awkward situation.
0: Clip number three.
2: They've been great over the years.
0: Let's list all the numerous wrong answers then. Princess Di, Sophie Ellis-Bextor, June Whitfield.
3: June?
0: At least I got a chance to do that, didn't I? At least I got a chance to do that. Thank you, Mark. It was none of those. However, Yvette Shires got it right. So did Mummy Wells and Jerry. Danny, Wendy and Len, the Three Stooges. Sheila Gilbert, Andrew, Kaz West, Sue B, Sandra C, Maz, Clive and Emma, Margaret and Jeff from that there Leicester, Tim in that there Kibworth, Gary and Sue, and Dee, all new. Of course it was. It was Kate Middleton, Princess of Wales, whatever, however you know, whatever title you gave her. That was today's mystery voice. No woo-hoo moment for me today, then. Definitely not. I just had a message from the Union song, for a future back in time song. I'll dig that out. Thank you, Sue from Sue and Don fame. Commercial crackers.
4: It's Chris's commercial cracker.
0: Tell you what, let me do the one that you got right. You can sing to this one.
5: Chocolate cream, give me cornetto.
0: From Walls Ice Cream. Yes, cornetto was that one. It was this one. Got your flummoxed. It wasn't Tic Tac Settlers, Treble Mints, British Rail, Shake and Vac, Werther's Originals, Smarties, Kellogg's, LNER, Salt and Shake Crisps. It was Swan Vesta Matches. I would have accepted Match. Just Matches would have done. It was Shaking the Matchbox. Two out of two went to Mummy Wells and Jerry, Clive and Emma, Danny, Wendy and Len, the Three Stooges, Keith and Jill Bennett, Keith Williams, Trish in Rushton, Mick Hewitt and Mark of the Car Park. Yes, all knew that my commercial crackers were Swan Vesta and Cornetto.
6: Spare me, baby, you said it late.
0: It wasn't Satellite, but that was in the lyrics, I give you that.
6: Shoot me red.
0: Wasn't Holding Out for a Hero.
6: The way you fight.
0: Well done to Pat, well done to Noonie, well done to lovely Lorraine of the Loft, well done to Mark Field, well done to Sue from Sue and Don fame, well done to Clive and Emma, well done to Jed, well done to Gary and Sue in at the last few minutes, well done to you for all knowing that, of course, Christopher Clutterbucket and Kev the Drummer were performing a note-perfect version of Tom Jones's Sex Bomb. Of course it was. Taught him all I knew, you know. Oh, yeah. Oh, yeah. Oh, yeah. Well, my friends, that is it. There is no more. Hey, listen, thank you so much for taking part. Thanks for listening. Thanks for all your interaction. Really, really appreciate it. Mark Field, he says, oh, yeah, I spent your Swan Vesta. Did you? I'm sorry. Hall of Fame, Mark. Stay tuned. Noon is on after the 2 o'clock news. Do not miss that. Whatever you do, be nice to somebody, make them smart, make you feel a whole lot better. I'll see you next Sunday for another Bit in the Middle. Till then, have a great week. Bye!
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10: From the Sky News Centre at 2, detectives investigating the murder of Anne Widdecombe have arrested a 28-year-old man in South Yorkshire. The former Tory MP was found dead at her home in Devon last Thursday morning. She'd suffered serious injuries and it's believed she'd been dead for at least 24 hours. The Telegraph's senior political commentator, Annabel Denham, says Ms. Widdecombe had a wide appeal.
11: She had that authenticity that many people in modern politics seem to lack, and that's why she was able to connect with the public. public, not just through politics, of course, but in those appearances on reality television, on Strictly Come Dancing.
10: A 24-year-old woman's died after being stabbed in West London. The victim was found inside a property in Hayes this morning. A man in his 20s was also discovered outside with stab wounds. A 44-year-old man's been arrested on suspicion of murder. People in southern Spain who were forced out of their homes by raging wildfires have been given the all clear to return. At least 12 people are known to have died and around 20 others are still missing. Some breaking sports news. Brendan McCullum is to stand down as England's Test cricket head coach. He's been in charge for 4 years and delivered an exciting brand of the five-day game, which was nicknamed Bazball. And to tennis, Alexander Zverev bids to become a back-to-back Grand Slam winner when he takes on defending champion Jannik Sinner in the Wimbledon final today. The German took victory at the French Open last month to secure his first major title. Zverev says that's given him a boost at the All England club.
3: One thing for sure, once you win a major, you know how to do it and you feel like you can do it again. You have this feeling inside of you. But the second thing, I feel like I worked on my game a lot and I feel like my game has improved. Sometimes in sports, it's as simple as that.
10: And Harry Kane says the work starts now as England prepare for their World Cup semi-final clash with Argentina on Wednesday. They secured their place after beating Norway 2-1 last night in Miami. A peak audience of 18 million people tuned in the UK. That's the latest. I'm AJ Walsh.
12: Now your local update. I'm Nick Shaw. A week on from a stabbing in Market Harbour and police are reappealing for information. A man in his 20s was seriously injured in an attack in Shropshire Close last Sunday night, while another man suffered cuts to his hands and arms in a linked incident. A 22-year-old man and 51-year-old woman who were arrested remain on bail as inquiries continue. Here's Inspector Chris Day.
13: No investigations ongoing for our complex investigation team. We have got reassurance patrols ongoing in the area. There is no ongoing threat or risk. I just want to reassure the local community. It's a very unusual incident for Market Harbour, and we're doing everything we can to keep people safe.
12: The Harbour District Food and Drink Fortnight is underway, with businesses and customers encouraged to get involved. The event is celebrating independent cafes, restaurants, pubs and food and drink venues across the district, with businesses offering special menus, experiences and deals. And judges from East Midlands in Bloom have been visiting Lobbenham to see the village's floral displays and environmental projects. The tour included a look at the work carried out by volunteers to improve the village's appearance and support wildlife. Lobbenham in Bloom won the village category of the competition for the second year running last year, securing its sixth gold award for the community's efforts. That's the latest. There's more local news on HFM's website.
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8: With Sue and She, Market Harbour's only sushi restaurant.
14: Well, a lovely sunny afternoon with a moderate breeze, with a maximum temperature this afternoon of 25 Celsius, which is 77 in Fahrenheit. Good news for you, your sun is setting at 23 minutes past nine. Now, a dry and breezy night ahead of us, with a minimum temperature of 13 Celsius, which is 55 in Fahrenheit.
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Very good afternoon to you then. 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And

other, and you may be surprised to hear this, but my name is Noody. Yes, I am back, and I'll be here till around about 4 o'clock today, providing you with some great songs, your requests, of course, a little bit of community information along the way, and we will have a brand new game of Who Am I? I spoil you, don't I? And at around about 2:30-ish, I'll be taking you on a trip to Noonie's Vinyl Vaults, where I'll be playing you some music from Bits of Plastic they call records. And I've got a classic, I've got a belter for you, lined up on turntable one. You'll have to stay tuned to find out exactly what that is. Now then, I've got a few thank yous to do, haven't I? I believe it's been 7 or 8 weeks since I've been in this studio. Yeah, just a short break, you know. But I've got to thank, if you are one of the lovely presenters that sat in and kept my chair lovely and warm for me while I wasn't here, thank you, thank you, thank you. Thank you also to the wonderful Pat Stones and the amazing Chris Jones for putting together another brilliant Sunday bit in the middle. Thank you very much indeed. Absolute joy to listen to. They will be back next Sunday at 11 o'clock to

So here we are then, another Super Sunday in our lives. And it is the 12th of July 2026. And if today's your birthday, then many happy returns from all of us here at HFM. And if you're celebrating anything at all, please get in touch. I'll play you a song and I'll give you a mention on the wireless as well. And getting in touch with the station is so, so easy. You can give us a tinkle on the old telephone, 01858 464 666. I'll answer the calls as and when I can. You can email me, studio@harbourfm.co.uk. You can text me, of course, 6446. That's the number. Remember those. 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Or, of course, you can use your Android or your iPhone apps. Either way, I would love to hear from you. Yes, very saddened to hear the news of... what's her name, that Welsh lady? Bonnie Tyler, bless her. And since I've been away as well, we learned the death of a very, very close friend of mine, Tony Julian. We had, at the funeral, the songs that were sung. There was three songs, and they were all sung by Tony Julian himself. So, over the next 2 hours, I'm going to play all three of those songs. I'm going to end the show on one of them, and I'm going to play you one of them next then, which is, like I say, sung by Tony Julian and his granddaughter, Tony, a beautiful song sung beautifully called You Make Me Feel Brand New.

0: beautiful song sung absolutely beautifully by my friend Tony Julian and his granddaughter Tony. Now, it's been an absolute pleasure to know Tony over the years. I've worked with him on many occasions in sort of the building side of things, as well as you perhaps would know that Tony used to be a Rod Stewart tribute, and I used to be his sound and light engineer. He would call me his roadie, but I would call myself his manager, because it sounds far more important. We used to have such a laugh out and about on the road. We were touring up and down the UK most weekends, you know, and we did have a real good laugh, and our friendship sort of blossomed, and it got to the point where I used to call him my dad. Even live on stage in front of hundreds of people, I would call him my dad. So rest in peace, Dad. Thank you so much. And I'm going to dedicate this show to the amazing, the late, great Tony Julian.
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0: 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Now then, what you might like to do is go onto their website for an up-to-date list of the current most wanted items. So the Food Bank's website is jubileefoodbankmh.uk. That's jubileefoodbankmh.uk, where you'll also find information about accessing the charity service. A very, very good service it is too. So good afternoon to you then. How the dickens are you? It's been a little while since I've seen you, and I can tell you've been out in the sun. Your skin is lovely and olive coloured. Oh yes. And it's made hair go a bit blonde, hasn't it, as well? Yeah, you're looking good, though. Right, let's have a look at the time. It's 21 and a half minutes past two on this super Sunday afternoon. With the sun is shining. Oh, it feels great, doesn't it? Although it has been mighty, mighty hot. But it means we've got to start our brand new game off, Who Am I, if you've never heard of this game before. Very, very simple game, very easy. There's no prizes because I am tight. I'll just give you five clues over the next hour, and your job is to simply tell me who am I. The clues do get a little bit easier and easier as they go along. However, if you want to be the clever trousers and the first person on the list of winners, you may want to use the internet, which is absolutely fine by me. Don't mind that whatsoever. But I will be mighty proud of you if you get it without the use of the internet. I'll give you the clever trousers and the answer today at around about 3:35-ish. Basically, what I'm saying is after my second vinyl vault. So I can tell you this person is a famous person from the world of music. And if you are ready and your ears are pinned back, here are your first two clues, which are always hard. Clue number one, I was born on the 19th of January 1949, but sadly died on 26th of September in 2003 at the age, the young age of 54. Clue number two, I was born in Batley, West Riding of Yorkshire. So clue number one, I was born on the 19th of January 1949, but sadly died on the 26th of September 2003 at the age of 54. And clue number two, I was born in Batley, West Riding of Yorkshire. If you think you know who I am, then please do get in touch. Like I said, I'll give you the answer and today's clever trousers at around about 3:35-ish. Right, I've got to play a brownie point song, haven't I? This year, yeah, it's been minimum six brownie points. And I said to Mrs. Nooney on the way into the station today, we're driving in the van, and I said to her, oh, you haven't asked for a song, your brownie point song. So she said, oh, just play anything you like. And I thought, wow, that's good, because I'm going to get more brownie points because it means I will have to do the work. Then she came back and she said, no, actually, just play me Katrina and the Waves song. So, I've chosen Sun Street. So I've done a little bit of extra work on that. So I think instead of claiming the standard six brownie points, I'm going to go for one more and claim seven. But that'll be coming your way in just a few moments.
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0: Good old Katrina and the Waves then, getting me 7 brownie points. Thank you very, very much indeed. Right, sitting in the chair after me at 4 o'clock. This happens every Super Sunday afternoon, you know, after me. Gordon Warren's is in this chair, and today he is featuring. I'll tell you what, if you like Frankie Goes to Hollywood, you'll be listening to Gordon's show this afternoon. Here he is to tell you all about his show.
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0: And I'm only 45 seconds late, which isn't bad for me, is it? Now, I told you this is a belting song. One of my favourite sort of disco songs, really. I've got many, many disco songs that I do like, and I call my favourite, actually. Now, this one is called Nights on Broadway, and is a song originally written and recorded in 1975 by the Bee Gees. Hence why it's a great record. Unfortunately, though, it failed to chart in the UK for the Bee Gees. But fast forward 2 years to 1977, a young lady by the name of Candy Staten released a version of the song, and it peaked at number 6 on the UK singles charts. Have a listen to this one and see what you think. And this one, actually, this record is in quite good condition, so I don't think there's going to be too many scratches or pops or bangs or anything like that. But here we go, then.

Ah, see, I told you it was a belter of a song, didn't I? Candy Staten, then, from 1977, Nights on Broadway. How you can beat an egg, you can beat a drum, but you cannot beat a bit of Candy Staten on a super Sunday afternoon, especially when it's on a real record. Now, you know, I've got a couple of gigs to do, Mobile Discos it is, in the coming months, and hopefully, if all goes well, they're going, both of them, definitely one of them's going to be, but the other one might be, all on vinyl. I'll be taking my twin turntables out with me, my old retro lighting, and having a blast spinning the discs as I used to back in the 80s. So that'll be lovely. I'm a bit nervous about it, to be honest with you, but I am looking forward to it. Yeah, we'll have another Scratch and Dusty record to play for you, or maybe not so Scratch and Dusty, to play for you at around about 3:35. Right, good afternoon to Stella, Tony, Flossie, and Rodney. Hope you're having a great super Sunday afternoon. You have asked for a Paper Lace song. Billy, Don't Be a Hero. Well, why not? It's an absolute classic, isn't it?

0: I do like that song. Lovely, lovely song. Thank you very much, Stella, Tony, Flossie, Anne and Rodney, for your request. Thank you so much for tuning into HFM. It does mean a lot to me. Now, if you would like a song, then I'll tell you what, let's Lola tell you how you can get in touch.
1: Hi, it's Lola here. 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
0: So proud of my little Lola bear. And we even brought little Rita Ruin yesterday to have a go. She was going to say a few little words, but she got too shy and she didn't want to do it. But we'll get her on here soon. Now then, the Market Harbour Chatty Cafe takes place every Wednesday from 10 a.m. till 12 noon. That's at the Mikado Lounge on Abbey Street. It's a very welcoming space where you can meet new people and enjoy a friendly chat at the chatty table. Now, there's no need to book or register. 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Now, the Chatty Cafe is part of a national initiative that helps people connect through simple, friendly conversation. You know what they say, it's good to talk. 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Events button, you will find it on our homepage. Let's have a look at the time. It's 2:41 and 35 seconds. Let's have a look, see how you're doing on today's Who Am I, shall we? Yep, you're doing very, very well indeed. We do have a Clever Trousers already, but I'm not going to reveal it till around about 3:35. So let's have a recap of the first two useless clues, in my opinion. Unless you've got the internet, of course. Clue number one then. I was born on the 19th of January 1945, but sadly died on the 26th of September 2003 at the very young age of 54. And clue number two, I was born in Batley, West Riding of Yorkshire. Yeah, I would not have got it from those first two clues. No way, Jose. Clue number three, it would leave me in the same situation. Here is clue number three. I was a singer-songwriter and producer. No, it wouldn't have helped me at all, that. Now, if like me you're struggling and you haven't got use of the internet or don't want to use it, this next clue, clue number four, may well help you. It would have helped me. And here it is then, clue number four. As well as a solo career, I worked with two other bands. The first band was in the 70s, a band called Vinegar Joe. And the second band was, I think, from the 80s, called The Power Station. So as well as a solo career, I worked with two other bands, Vinegar Joe and The Power Station. So I was born on the 19th of January 1949, but sadly died on the 26th of September 2003 at the very young age of 54. Clue number two, I was born in Batley, West Riding of Yorkshire. Clue number three, I was a singer, songwriter and producer. And clue number four, this is the one that I'd have got it from. As well as a solo career, I worked with two of the bands. The first one, Vinegar Joe, and the second one, The Power Station. If you think you know, then please do get in touch. Right, what have we got coming up? Oh, measuring bit of paper. Angela, good afternoon to you, Angela. You have asked for The Mixtures and the Push Bike song. Lovely, lovely request. That'll be coming your way in just a few moments.
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1: Well, this song is very apt, I think you'll agree. It's called The Heat Is On by Glenn Frey. And who wants it? Can't read me on rice. Oh, it's Philip and Nat. Good afternoon, Philip. Good afternoon, Nat. Hope you're having a lovely Super Sunday afternoon. Thank you for listening to HFM and enjoy this song.

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2: Very good afternoon to Mike from Dagenham. Good afternoon. Hope you're fitting well. Thanks for sending in your email. I'll read it out after the news. Yes, I'm going to be playing another song that you might like to listen to as well. Until then, though, we've got Oasis to take us up to the Sky News at 3. I'll see you the other side. Don't go away anywhere, not unless you're going to put the kettle on and make a nice cup of tea.

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3: From the Sky News Centre at 3, detectives investigating the murder of Anne Widdecombe are questioning a 28-year-old man arrested in Rotherham last night. Officers have again stressed they don't believe her death was motivated by politics or terrorism. The former Tory MP was found dead at her home on Dartmoor on Thursday morning. Former Detective Chief Superintendent Roy McComb explains there's a certain routine suspects go through.
4: Even though there has been a delay of a couple of days since the apparent timeline of the murder, he will be subject to forensic examination to see if the police can find evidence on his body, perhaps hair transfers, some type of DNA.
3: A 24-year-old woman has died and a man's been injured in a double stabbing in Hayes in West London. Police arrested a man who's 44 and he's been taken to hospital with injuries believed to be caused by jumping from a window. A law change which would create a duty on public officials and authorities to act transparently during investigations is likely to clear its remaining Commons stages this week. Ministers previously suggested it would not return to Parliament before MPs leave for the summer. To sport and in cricket, Brendan McCullum is to step down as head of England's Test team. England recently suffered a home series defeat to New Zealand, near the end of which Ben Stokes announced his retirement from international cricket. To tennis now, and the two top seeds face off in the Wimbledon's men's final today as Jannik Sinner defends his title against French Open winner Alexander Zverev. The Italian says the condition of the court will play part in how the final plays out.
5: Less exchanges, less rhythm. This we know because of the surface, you know, being that fast, being also quite warm. It's going to be, you know, good for big server, and he is definitely a big server.
3: And a peak audience of 18 million people tuned in to watch England beat Norway. The victory secures Thomas Tuchel's side a place in the World Cup semi-finals. ITV says it's the largest viewership since the Euro 2024 final. That's the latest. I'm AJ Walsh.
6: Now your local update. I'm Nick Shaw. A week on from a stabbing in Market Harbour, and police are reappealing for information. A man in his 20s was seriously injured in an attack in Shropshire Close last Sunday night, while another man suffered cuts to his hands and arms in a linked incident. A 22-year-old man and 51-year-old woman who were arrested remain on bail as inquiries continue. Here's Inspector Chris Day.
7: No investigations ongoing for our complex investigation team. We have got reassurance patrols ongoing in the area. There is no ongoing threat or risk. I just want to reassure the local community it's a very unusual incident for Market Harbour, and we're doing everything we can to keep people safe.
6: The Harbour District Food and Drink Fortnight is underway, with businesses and customers encouraged to get involved. The event is celebrating independent cafes, restaurants, pubs and food and drink venues across the district, with businesses offering special menus, experiences and deals. And judges from East Midlands in Bloom have been visiting Lobbenham to see the village's floral displays and environmental projects. The tour included a look at the work carried out by volunteers to improve the village's appearance and support wildlife. Lobbenham in Bloom won the village category of the competition for the second year running last year, securing its sixth gold award for the community's efforts. That's the latest. There's more local news on HFM's website.
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8: Right, your weather this afternoon then. Right, one word. Gorgeous. with 25 Celsius being our high temperature this afternoon, which is 77 in Fahrenheit. Your sun is setting at 23 minutes past nine. Tonight will be dry and breezy, and that's simply it. No chance of any rain yet. Minimum temperature tonight, 13 Celsius. A little bit cooler than we have had. 55 in Fahrenheit. That's you up to date with your HFM weather.
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5: Let's go, girls.

the lovely Shania Twain then. Man, I Feel Like a Woman. That's not a bad song, is it, to kick off Hour 2? Incidentally, welcome to Hour 2. Yeah, love that song. Absolutely brilliant. Now, you may remember in Hour 1, at the start of Hour 1, I mentioned that we lost a local musician and I lost a very close friend, Tony Julian, on the 20th of May of this year. We had his funeral on the 5th of June at Great Glen, the crematorium there, and it was absolutely jam-packed. It was amazing. And I'm dedicating this show to a wonderful man who is he was a perfectionist, absolute perfectionist. Now, I'm just going to read an email from Mike from Dagenham. It says, "Hi, Noonie. I've only heard of Tony Julian through Chris Jones and HFM's outdoor broadcasts." Because obviously, I'm sure you know this, Tony used to do a lot of OBs for HFM and fundraisers as well, like down at the Connie Club, etc. Mike goes on to say, "I realised he was a Rod Stewart impersonator, but have never heard him at all. Thanks for playing that wonderful duet with his granddaughter." Yeah, wasn't it absolutely stunning? Absolutely stunning. And Mike says, "Now I realise just how good he was. It reminded me of the duet between Elvis and his daughter." Yes, Mike, he was good. Like I say, he was an absolute perfectionist. Working with him was easy, but it was also hard because he wanted absolutely everything to be spot on. And I don't blame him at all. However, things did go wrong, and you know, they do go wrong from time to time, and it's just how myself and Tony together, between us, how we dealt with it. We made sort of laughter out of it rather than it being a mad panic, you know. I mean, there was one time, for example, he was on stage halfway through a song and his cordless microphone packed up. Now, I always had a corded microphone with me because Tony was a bit of a joker, and he would try and humiliate me in front of an audience, you know. But of course, I had my microphone and I controlled the mixing board, so I could turn things off, you know, the backing tracks. I could even turn his microphone off if I wanted. So I actually had a little bit more power than Tony did, so I could always get him back. And believe you me, I always did get him back. And we did. We rolled around laughing. And there was one time, I'll just tell you this, then we'll move forward. There was one time that, because he did, as a Rod Stewart tribute, he used to do a lot of clothes changes in between songs. And he only had 30 seconds to do a complete change of outfit change. And he struggled getting his shirt on. So in his infinite wisdom, Tony thought, right, OK, let's not put the shirt on, but I'll put the tie on to my bare chest and then have my jacket on. And he came out, yeah, with his, I think it was the yellow suit that he was wearing. So yeah, you imagine a yellow jacket, yellow trousers, a yellow tie. And when he flashed me, there was his hairy chest, you know. So things like that happen, but you've got to make fun of it, haven't you? But yes, he was an absolute treasure, a pleasure to work with, a pleasure to know. I've made great friends with his family, with Tracy, his wife. There's Russ, his son, Daz, Ella, Tracy, which is Russ's good lady as well. So yeah, made some lovely, lovely friends, and it's just been a blast knowing him. And even, you know, he died at 84 years of age. He was still singing when he was 83, and he still wanted to give it absolutely everything. But I did say, like I said a few moments ago, I'm dedicating this show to him, and the three songs that were played at his funeral, the first opening song was You Make Me Feel Brand New by The Stylistics, and that was sung by Tony and his granddaughter Tony. The next song that I'm going to play for you is called Pure Love, and like I say, again, this was sung by Tony Julian. Have a listen to it, I tell you, it is absolutely beautiful.

0: the amazing Tony Julian there with Pure Love. You know, at his funeral, I've never cried so much at a funeral. Tone, miss you so much.
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thanks, Mike, for your lovely words. And Jazz Baby as well, and thank you for your request, The Equals, Baby Comeback, covered by Pato Banton and... can't remember who else it was.

0: 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But you knew that anyway, didn't you? I know you knew that. Let's have a look at the time. It's just coming up to nearly 23 minutes past three on this Super Sunday afternoon. I hope you're having a great day, by the way. And I hope you're enjoying the music. I've got to give you a final clue, haven't I, on today's Who Am I? So let's have a recap, shall we, of the clues that I've given you so far. Clue number one. I was born on the 19th of January 1949, but sadly died on the 26th of September 2003 at the very young age of 54. Clue number two, I was born in Batley, West Riding of Yorkshire. Clue number three, I was a singer, songwriter and producer. Now, yeah, like I said earlier on, I wouldn't have got it from those first three clues. Clue number four, I'd have got it from, though. As well as a solo career, I worked with two other bands. Vinegar Joe was the first band, and the second band were called The Power Station. If that's not helped you, and you haven't used the internet or don't want to use the internet, I pretty much guarantee that clue number five will give it away for you. And here it is, clue number five. My 1986 single, Addicted to Love, reached number five in the UK charts. My 1986 single, Addicted to Love, reached number five in the UK singles charts. So I was born on 19th of January 1949. I sadly died on the 26th of September 2003 at the age of 54. Clue number two, I was born in Batley, West Riding of Yorkshire. Clue number three, I was a singer, songwriter and producer. Clue number four, as well as a solo career, I worked with two other bands, the first band being called Vinegar Joe, the second, The Power Station. And your fifth and final clue, my 1986 single, Addicted to Love, reached number five in the UK charts. That's, you've got to know that, haven't you? If you do, give us a tinkle, send me a text. You can send me an email as well, or use your HFM app. Either way, I would love to hear from you. Right, coming up, we have got a brilliant song by Tavares, written by the Bee Gees, incidentally, called More Than the Woman. Now, tiny little story behind this. During Tony Julian's Rod Stewart tribute, usually it was in the second set, he would sing that song. And I tell you something, it was, in my opinion, I mean, I love the Tavares version, I love the Bee Gees version, but in my opinion, Tony Julian sang it far, far better than either Tavares or the Bee Gees. But that'll be coming your way in just a few moments.
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0: Tavares then. More than a woman. Now, I mentioned earlier on that Gordon Warren is sitting in this chair after me at 4 o'clock, and today he is featuring the band, the massive band Frankie Goes to Hollywood. 7 o'clock, it's Pat Stone sitting in for Steve Watts. You see, no commitment, you see. Steve Watts having a Sunday off. And I'm going to miss doing the old bingo thing as well. That's really inconsiderate. Yeah, but Pat's on from... Pat's actually got her camp bed in the studio here, Studio One, and she's got a lovely duvet, but I don't think she's going to need it. And that wood-burning stove, Pat, do not light it, whatever you do. I know it's loaded and ready, it's all laid, you know, but don't, it'll be too hot for you in here. But yeah, Pat's on from 7 till 10, then it's HFM through the night, and then 7 o'clock Monday morning. You know I don't like Monday mornings, but this one's going to be extra special because we're going to be waking up bright and early to the wonderful Pat Stones again. And here's Pat to tell you all about her show this evening at 7 o'clock.
1: Hello, it's Pat. Noonie's kindly offered to let me tell you about my show tonight. I'll be here between 7 and 10, sitting in for Steve on a Sunday evening. So I thought I'd play some tracks you don't often hear in the daytime on HFM, and some of those longer ones, and we'll see where the music takes us. I might even play this one, not played this for ages. Hoping you'll join me between 7 and 10 tonight.
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1: It is, and I've slipped up a bit. Look, I'm 4 minutes late. That's normal for me, though, isn't it? Right, okay, let me tell you about this record. You Make Me Feel, and then in brackets, Mighty Real, is a song by American disco stroke R&B singer Sylvester. Absolute belter, this one. It was written by himself and James Wirick. Now, the song was a massive hit around the globe and was Sylvester's first top 10 hit in the UK, where it peaked at number 8 on the UK singles chart in the year of 1978. Can you believe I was 8 years old? Just 8 years old!

absolute disco classic there by Sylvester. You Make Me Feel Money Real from 1978 on a real record. There is a tad scratched and dusty there, isn't it? I thought that looked like new, but as you can clearly hear, it's not, is it? But absolute belter. Hope you enjoyed that one. I love that. Absolutely love it. Yeah, two of my many favourite disco records. Now, normally this time of day, I'll be saying to you, I'm going to be bringing in two more scratch and dusty records to play for you next week. Will I be saying it today? Well, you're going to be surprised, because yes, of course, it says it on my show promo, every Super Sunday afternoon. So yes, I will bring in two more records to play for you. And like I said before, if you've got any records you'd like me to play, pop them in, pop a little note on the record, on the sleeve, should I say, or, you know, just a bit of paper, you know, with what it means to you and why you like the song, and I'll play it for you with absolute pleasure, and I'll look after it, I promise that. Right, we've got to conclude our game of Who Am I? So I was born on the 19th of January, 1949. But sadly died on the 26th of September 2003 at the very young age of 54. Clue number two, I was born in Batley West, Riding of Yorkshire. Clue number three, I was a singer-songwriter and producer. Clue number four, as well as a solo career, I worked with two other bands. The first one being Vinegar Joe from the 70s, and from the 80s, a band called The Power Station. Clue number five, my 1986 single, Addicted to Love, reached number five in the UK. Of course, we are talking about the one and only Robert Alan Palmer. Yes, such a shame. Today's Clever Trousers getting in there very, very quick. I take my hat off to you, sir. Mark Field is today's Clever Trousers. Well done. Very quickly followed by Gordon Warren, who's sitting in this chair after me at 4 o'clock, and today he's featuring the band Frankie Goes to Hollywood. Stella, Tony, Flossian and Rodney got it correct, as did the Two Stooges. Is that Len and Wendy, or is that is Danny involved in there as well? You know, could it be Danny and Len, or Danny and Wendy? I don't know, but the Two Stooges. Sue and Don got it correct, as did Angela, Pete and Janice, Loza, Shaz Baby, Philip and Nat, the lovely Jackie Foster, who I saw last night. Lovely to see you, and AD. Jackie Foster got that right, as did Mike from Dagenham, Valerie, and finally Filthy Reach. Yes, today's Who Am I? Robert Palmer. Lovely. Thank you very, very much for playing. We'll have another brand new Who Am I next Sunday, because like I've said before, Gordon must have fainted. He's still on the floor. Yeah, now shall we play a Robert Palmer song? I was going to play Addicted to Love, but I thought, no, that's too obvious. So we're going to have A Bad Case of Loving You.

0: That one certainly blows the cobwebs out, doesn't it? Yeah, the 70s band Vinegar Joe actually launched Robert Palmer's and Elkie Brooks' solo careers. And now, this I didn't know till I did a bit of research. Phil Collins, you know, the Phil Collins, unsuccessfully applied for the job of the drummer. And they turned him down. Can you believe that? That's crazy, isn't it? Right, coming up, we've got two more songs that Tony Julian used to sing in his Rod Stewart sets. The Velvetettes, Needle in the Haystack. And we're going to be playing Rod Stewart, Twisting the Night Away. But that is a request for the lovely Jackie Foster. They'll be coming your way in just a few moments.
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0: a good old Shwaddy Waddy then, Dancing Party. I'm going to end the show slightly differently today. I'm going to say my thank yous. Thank you so much for having me on your airwaves today. It's been an absolute pleasure. And we're going to take you up to the Sky News at 4 with a final song sung by Tony Julian himself at his own funeral and his version of Sailing. And then after the Sky News, you've got that brilliant Gordon Warren taking to the airwaves. And I'll see you next Sunday. Yeah, enjoy the rest of your Super Sunday afternoon. Have a great week, won't you? Like I say, I'll see you next Sunday afternoon at 2 o'clock. After the Sunday bit in the waffle, of course.
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3: From the Sky News Centre at 4, Reform UK MPs are being given round-the-clock security protection as police continue to investigate the murder of Anne Widdecombe. They have arrested a 28-year-old man in Rotherham after the former MP was found dead at her home on Dartmoor on Thursday morning after sustaining serious injuries. Chief Constable James Vaughan is from Devon and Cornwall Police.
4: The operation has been running at a lightning pace for 48 hours. And I am really pleased that we have a suspect firmly in custody and will undergo some further work from us today. This is clearly British policing at its very best.
3: A major incident has been declared in North Wales after a large wildfire broke out on Conwy Mountain. Police are evacuating some residents to a rest centre while firefighters work to protect homes near the Sucknant Pass. A boy has died after being hit by a lorry in Ongar in Essex. Police arrested a 48-year-old man at the scene on Friday afternoon. He has since been rearrested on suspicion of causing death by dangerous driving. The US military insists the Strait of Hormuz is open and says its forces will make sure that it stays that way. Iran's Revolutionary Guard claims the waterway is closed after it fired on a container ship, leaving one crew member missing. In sport to cricket, Brendan McCullum says he's gutted to have lost his job as the coach of England's Test cricket team after 4 years in charge. Former captain Michael Atherton says McCullum was in trouble after their 4-1 defeat in Australia.
5: I mean, this is really a long hangover from the Ashes. England had a good chance to be competitive in the Ashes, sold themselves short there. There's been obviously continuing problems since then with the loss to New Zealand and the off-field stories. You know, something had to give.
3: And world tennis number one Jannik Sinner attempts to retain his Wimbledon crown when he takes on second seed Alexander Zverev in today's men's final. That's the latest. I'm AJ Walsh.
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6: Thank you, AJ, for the news, and also a big thank you to Noonie. Back again, and a great tribute to Tony Julian. His music lives on. For the past 2 hours there with Noonie for your Sunday afternoon, I'm Gordon Warren, and I've got the weather for the HFM area. This evening and tonight, we'll have another cloudy start before lifting, leaving sunny spells for most, with cloud returning in the evening, but not as extensive as previous nights, with a minimum temperature tonight of around 14 degrees Celsius, 57 degrees Fahrenheit. Tomorrow is expected to see morning cloud burn back during the morning to give sunny spells, with temperatures around or a little above average, and with northeasterly winds. It's been a bit breezy today, with a maximum temperature on Monday of 25 degrees Celsius, 77 degrees Fahrenheit. That's the news, that's the weather, and this is HFM.
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1: 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I'm Gordon Warren, taking you on a musical journey through the rich, diverse and great musical landscape with a varied mix and range of some very good music from yesterday and today, including the best singer-songwriters and musicians and songs with meaning that have stood the test of time with words that matter, a point to make or perhaps a story to tell. 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

Hello, here we are again. I'm Gordon Warren, usually here every Sunday from 4 o'clock until 7 here on 102.3 HFM, your local community radio from Market Harbour, South Leicestershire and North Northamptonshire. Starting with a rising band from Northern Ireland called De Matrona. All getting the engines started again on another musical mystery tour. Hoping you're able to stay with me on board our musical adventure this week, taking your seat and sitting back and relaxing on another weekly journey through the rich, diverse and great musical landscape. I've got a varied mix of some great music from yesterday and today

0: the afternoon. You might just fancy having a go at this week's Where in the World Am I quiz, where I give you some clues as to the identity of a mystery place to work out what it is and where in the world it might be. And it's coming up in a minute, so get ready to get in touch, as it would be really good to hear from you. So then, where in the world am I this week? What's the name of a famous central London district, a short walk from Leicester Square and the Strand, home to an historic market of the same name, known for being a lively tourist attraction of shops, boutiques, cafes, and especially street performers? Yeah, so what's the name of a famous central London district, a short walk from Leicester Square and the Strand, home to an historic market of the same name, known for being a lively tourist attraction of shops, boutiques, cafes, and street performers? Do you know? Get in touch.
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0: This is 102.3 HFM with me, Gordon Warren, on this week's musical mystery tour with, I always think, a cleverly written storytelling song there, Up the Junction from Squeeze. Now, a summer fair is coming to Market Harbour Square next Saturday, July the 18th, from 10 o'clock in the morning until 4. Expect live music, food and drink, craft stalls and entertainment for the whole family. HFM will also be there. And the event is raising money for Macmillan Cancer Support. And you can visit HFM's website for more details of this and other events as well. So a summer fair coming to Market Harbour Square next Saturday, July the 18th, from 10 o'clock in the morning until 4 in the afternoon. Live music, food and drink, craft schools, entertainment for the whole family. Yeah, and HFM's there as well. And it's all raising money for the Macmillan Cancer Support. Well, well done then so far to HFM's Dave Edwards, Marion, Mick Hewitt, Great Granny Jean and Sue and Don. Yeah, they've worked out where in the world I am on the first set of clues. But it's not Camden Town. Not Camden Town. So let's have another reminder and some extra clues. What's the name of a famous central London district a short walk from Leicester Square and the Strand, home to an historic market of the same name, known for being a lively tourist attraction of shops, boutiques, cafes and particularly street performers, with it having once been a busy fruit and vegetable market, but it's now a popular tourist destination with a lively piazza of covered market halls with buskers entertaining crowds in front of the 17th century St. Paul's Church. Does that help? Yes. What's the name of a central London district home to an historic and lively piazza and market of the same name that was once a busy fruit and vegetable market but is now a popular tourist destination of shops, boutiques, cafes and street performers? Got any idea? Get in touch.
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0: This is 102.3 HFM with me, Gordon Warren, on this week's Musical Mystery Tour with the song Fight On from an English indie band from Wigan in Greater Manchester called The Lathams. And it's well done then so far to HFM's Dave Edwards, Marion, Mick Hewitt, Great Granny Jean, Sue and Don, and now Bob. Yeah, they've worked out where in the world I am. And as I said before, it's not Camden Town, so let's have another reminder and the final clues. What's the name of a central London district home to an historic and lively piazza and market of the same name that was once a fruit and vegetable market, but is now a popular tourist destination of shops, boutiques, cafes, and street performers? With it being a district that combines West End culture with a vibrant street life that's home to the London Transport Museum and the Royal Opera House, having originally been a convent garden belonging to Westminster Abbey in medieval times. Might have given you a clue. What's the name of that popular central London district, popular market with the same name that was once a fruit and vegetable market, but now isn't? It's very popular with tourists. And it was originally a convent garden belonging to the Westminster Abbey in medieval times. Get in touch and let me know. It is time now for the first song from this week's featured band, Frankie Goes to Hollywood, an English band formed in Liverpool in 1980, emerging from the late 1970s Liverpool punk scene, whose name, it seems, came from an artwork by Belgian artist Guy Pilliert, titled Frank Sinatra, that featured the headline Frankie Goes to Hollywood, with the band comprising Holly Johnson, Paul Rutherford, Peter Gill, Mark O'Toole and Brian Nash, who particularly came to public attention in 1983 with their hugely successful debut single Relax and their debut album called Welcome to the Pleasure Dome that reached number one in the UK in 1984. And then with the follow-up hits of Two Tribes and The Power of Love, the group became only the second act in the history of the UK charts to reach number one with their first three singles. Then in 1985, the band went on to win the Brit Award for British Breakthrough Act and receiving Grammy Awards and MTV Video Music Award nominations for Best New Artist, with songwriters Holly Johnson, Peter Gill and Mark O'Toole receiving the 1984 Ivor Novello Award from the British Academy of Songwriters, Composers and Authors for Best Song Musically and Lyrically for Two Tribes. And that particular song is coming up later, but for now, let's hear one of Frankie Goes to Hollywood's biggest songs that had a debut on the BBC's Top of the Pops in January 1984, while at number 35, rising to number 6 the following week, before being taken off the turntable by BBC DJ Mike Reed later in the month, who described it as obscene, with the BBC basically banning it 2 days later, with it going straight to number one, of course, and staying there for 5 weeks, becoming the seventh best-selling UK single of all time and winning the 1985 Brit Award for Best British Single, with the BBC lifting its ban at the end of 1984 to allow the band to perform it on the Christmas edition of Top of the Pops. So let's hear Relax from Frankie Goes to Hollywood.
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0: That was the American singer-songwriter L. King bringing us now to the answer to the Where in the World I Am this week, and the name of a famous central London district, the short walk from Leicester Square and the Strand, which is home to an historic market of the same name, is Covent Garden. Covent Garden, yes, a district that combines West End culture with a vibrant street life, known for being a popular tourist destination now, with a lively piazza and covered market, with shops, boutiques, cafes and street performers entertaining crowds in front of the 17th century St. Paul's Church. That's also home to the London Transport Museum, the Royal Opera House and many other theatres. Although originally it was literally a convent garden belonging to Westminster Abbey in medieval times. But by the 17th century, it became London's first planned square and later a major fruit and vegetable market, operating there for centuries before moving elsewhere in 1974. So yes, well done to the following people for getting in touch and for knowing that this week I was at Covent Garden in London. Well done to Dave Edwards, Marion, Mick Hewitt, Great Granny Jean, Sue and Don, Bob and Chrissy. Yeah, well done to them. And of course, anyone else who knew it as well. And the fictional character of Eliza Doolittle in George Bernard Shaw's play Pygmalion and the musical adaptation by Alan J. Lerner of My Fair Lady is a poor flower seller in Covent Garden that in the musical version sings outside the St. Peter's Church in a bustling old Covent Garden. And the song she sings is coming up in a version by Julie Andrews. It's coming up after this.
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2: And from the Stranglers, there's a lot more good music coming up after the 5 o'clock news, including from Frankie Goes to Hollywood, as well as Holly Johnson, Joe Bonamassa, Barry Ryan, Amy Winehouse, Baxter Dury, Noel Gallagher, and a musical stopover of particular relevance to music. This week I'm featuring Minnie Riperton. But to take us there, it's a song from U2.

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3: From the Sky News Centre at 5, a 28-year-old man's been arrested in Rotherham over the murder of former MP Anne Widdecombe. The former Tory minister and later Reform UK spokesperson was found dead at her home in Dartmoor in Devon on Thursday morning. She'd suffered serious injuries. Our correspondent Dan Whitehead's in nearby Exeter.
4: The centre of the crime continues to be a hub of investigation work for the forensic work. And clearly now this investigation, this murder inquiry has spread further afield. This 28-year-old British man, this white man, arrested in the South Yorkshire area yesterday.
3: A major incident has been declared in North Wales due to the spread of a wildfire. Emergency services are fighting the blaze near Sucknan Pass on Conwy Mountain. People living nearby have already been evacuated from their homes. Meanwhile, experts are warning of an extreme risk of wildfires elsewhere as the heatwave continues. Amber and yellow heat health alerts are in place across much of England from today until Wednesday, with temperatures expected to exceed 30 degrees Celsius. People are being urged not to use disposable barbecues in the countryside. A 24-year-old woman's died after being stabbed in West London. The victim was found inside a property in Hayes this morning. A man in his 20s was also discovered outside with stab wounds. A 44-year-old man's been arrested on suspicion of murder. To sport now. In tennis, it's the last day of Wimbledon and Jannik Sinner is defending his men's title. Richard Newman's watching on centre court.
5: Alexander Zverev serving to stay in the first set. On serve, Jannik Sinner leading 6-5. Zverev came into this after winning his first Grand Slam title at the French Open, but it's Sinner who has won their last nine matches. The Prince and Princess of Wales watching on with children George and Charlotte, no doubt enjoying what they're seeing so far.
3: And Brendan McCullum says he's gutted but respects the decision to remove him as the head coach of England's Test cricket team. He'll remain in charge of the white ball teams. That's the latest. I'm AJ Walsh.
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6: Thank you, AJ, for the news. I'm Gordon Warren. I've got the weather for the HFM area. This evening and tonight, we'll have another cloudy start before lifting, leaving sunny spells for most, with cloud returning in the evening, but not as extensive as in previous nights, with a minimum temperature tonight of around 14 degrees Celsius, 57 degrees Fahrenheit. Tomorrow, well, that's expected to see morning cloud burn back during the morning to give some sunny spells, with temperatures around or a little above average, and with northeasterly winds, with a maximum temperature on Monday of 25 degrees Celsius, 77 degrees Fahrenheit. That's the news, that's the weather, and this is HFM.
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0: done yet. Hello, I'm Gordon Warren, usually here every Sunday from 4 o'clock until 7, here on 102.3 HFM, your truly local community radio from Market Harborough, South Leicestershire and North Northamptonshire. And I started the second hour of this week's musical mystery tour with the song Black Star Dancing from Noel Gallagher's High Flying Birds. And there's still a lot more great music to come for the next couple of hours, including more from Frankie Goes to Hollywood, together with Holly Johnson, Joe Bonamassa, Barry Ryan, Amy Winehouse, Baxter Drury coming up in a moment, and a musical stopover of particular relevance to music, this week featuring Minnie Riperton. But that's all later, yes, because now it is Baxter Drury, the son of singer-songwriter and late great Ian Drury. But he's a fine artist in his own right. And it's one of his songs coming up next.
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0: 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I swan to bad lovers, shoulder pads. 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

0: Well, that was the British singer-songwriter Molly Marriott, the daughter of Steve Marriott, the singer and guitarist of the Small Faces, as well as the band Humble Pie, who sadly died when Molly was just 6 years old. And she went on to be raised by her stepfather, the rock and roll singer and musician Joe Brown. So she certainly had quite an artistic background. That was Molly Marriott. But now on my musical mystery tour this week, it's time to park up and have a brief musical stopover. Yes, this week we're travelling back to this day, the 12th of July in the year 1979, as that was the day the very fine American singer-songwriter called Minnie Riperton sadly died at the young age of 31. She grew up in Chicago and as a child studied music, drama and dance, and in her teen years she sang lead vocals for a Chicago-based female group and also sang backup for many established artists such as Etta James, Fontella Bass, Bo Diddley, Chuck Berry and Muddy Waters before achieving her own success in her sadly short but successful musical career. But it was in 1976 when she was first diagnosed with breast cancer, followed by major surgery, being originally given only about 6 months to live. But despite this, she continued recording and touring, becoming one of the first celebrities to go public about being affected by breast cancer, becoming a spokesperson for the American Cancer Society and receiving their Courage Award, presented at the White House by the US President. With the epitaph on her grave being the opening line of her most famous song, "Loving You Is Easy, 'Cause You're Beautiful." During her short life and music career, Minnie Riperton became one of soul music's best, most unique and unforgettable voices, a sensational singer whose vocal range was huge, supposedly into whistle register, the highest register of the human voice, I do believe, being a piercing flute-like sound above soprano high D that includes singers Mariah Carey, Ariana Grande, Christina Aguilera and Axl Rose, as well, of course, as Minnie Riperton. And while she may not now be physically with us, having died on this day in 1979, thankfully her music lives on, with Minnie Riperton probably best known for her 1975 single "Loving You," followed coming up, and that's coming up in a moment, that's going to be followed by the 1965 Fontella Bass song "Rescue Me" that Minnie Riperton provided backing vocals on as part of the session group called Studio 3 that sang on the track. So both of them are coming up after this.
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0: That was Adventures in Paradise, particularly showcasing Minnie Riperton's ability to soar into the high F, sixth and seventh octave range, and her incredible breath control and precision, being one of the many songs in the short but successful career of the American singer-songwriter Minnie Riperton, who sadly died on this day back in 1979 at the age of just 31. But thankfully, her music and her amazing voice still continues. And that concludes this week's brief musical stopover at an event or a location of particular relevance to music. And there's another one next Sunday. Now, are you around Market Harborough on Wednesday? Well, the Market Harborough Chatty Cafe takes place every Wednesday from 10 o'clock in the morning until 12 noon. It all takes place at the Mikado Lounge on Abbey Street. It's a welcoming space where you can meet new people and enjoy a friendly chat at the chatty table. There's no need to book or register. Just simply turn up, take a seat at the chatty table and join the conversation. And the Chatty Cafe is part of a national initiative that helps people connect through simple, friendly conversation. And you can visit HFM's website for further details of this and other community and charity events. 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Now then, let's continue our musical mystery tour with another song from this week's featured band. It's Frankie Goes to Hollywood, an English band formed in Liverpool in 1980, who significantly came to public attention in 1983 with their hugely successful debut single, Relax, and their debut album, Welcome to the Pleasure Dome, that reached number one in the UK in 1984, becoming only the second act in the history of the UK charts to reach number one with their first three singles. So let's hear the second of those hugely successful number one hits with the anti-war song Two Tribes, with its songwriters receiving the 1984 Ivor Novello Award from the British Academy of Songwriters, Composers and Authors for Best Song Musically and Lyrically. And it was voted by the British public as the nation's 14th favourite 1980s number one in a poll for ITV. So it's Two Tribes up next.
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0: This is 102.3 HFM with me, Gordon Wobben, on this week's Musical Mystery Tour. And this week I'm featuring the band Frankie Goes to Hollywood. And that was their main singer and a key songwriter for that band, Holly Johnson, with Love Train. And that's the lead song from his debut solo album of 1989. And there's more from Frankie Goes to Hollywood and Holly Johnson later in the show. And in next week's show, well, I'm particularly featuring the Chicks. Who are they? Well, previously they were called the Dixie Chicks. They're now called the Chicks. And they're next Sunday at 4 o'clock. And some future featured artists are to include Eric Clapton, Tammy Nielsen and Bonnie Raitt, to highlight just a few over the next few weeks. But next on this week's musical adventure is a song from Supertramp. Up next after this.
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2: And there's a lot more still to come after the 6 o'clock news, including from Frankie Goes to Hollywood, Joe Bonamassa, Jackie Benson, Amy Winehouse, Holly Johnson, and also a classic song from Barry Ryan. But until then, it's Lolia Young.

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3: From the Sky News Centre at 6. Reform UK's deputy leader says Anne Widdecombe's murder means we've lost a legend in our lifetime. Richard Tice was speaking as around 40 people gathered near her Dartmoor home to say goodbye. A 28-year-old man is still being questioned after his arrest in Rotherham. Police are keeping an open mind about the motive, but nothing suggests it was political or terror-related. Matt Longman is Assistant Chief Constable with Devon and Cornwall Police.
4: We retain primacy of this investigation, and detectives remain open-minded about the potential motive. At this stage, there is nothing to suggest that it was politically motivated.
3: A major incident has been declared by emergency services dealing with a large wildfire in North Wales. Firefighters there are working to protect communities near Suckland Pass on Conwy Mountain. A boy has died after being hit by a lorry in Essex. Police arrested a 48-year-old man at the scene in Ongar on Friday afternoon. The US military insists the Strait of Hormuz is open and says its forces will make sure it stays that way. Iran's Revolutionary Guard is claiming the waterway is closed after it fired on a container ship, leaving one crew member missing. To sport now, and in tennis, an absorbing men's final is being played out on the final day of Wimbledon. Richard Newman's watching on centre court.
5: It's being led by Alexander Zverev by a set to love against the defending champion Jannik Sinner. He took it on a tie break. It's on serve in the second. Sinner serving 4-5 down. Zverev is in great form, recently ending his long wait for a Grand Slam title at the French Open. And it's lights out stuff from the German second seed so far. But Sinner battling hard.
3: And Britain's Arthur Ferry says he's waiting to see if he'll get the call-up after inviting Prince George and Princess Charlotte to play tennis with him. The Wimbledon wildcard, who enjoyed a shock run to the semi-finals, met the Prince and Princess of Wales before today's men's singles decider. That's the latest. I'm AJ Walsh.
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6: Thank you, AJ, for the news. I'm Gordon Warren. Here's the weather for the HFM area. This evening and tonight will be clear and settled, but breezy for most, with a minimum temperature tonight of around 14 degrees Celsius, 57 degrees Fahrenheit. Tomorrow is expected to see morning cloud burn back during the morning to give sunny spells, with temperatures around or a little above average, and with northeasterly winds giving a bit of a breeze. With a maximum temperature on Monday of around 25 degrees Celsius, 77 degrees Fahrenheit. That's the news, that's the weather, and this is HFM.
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Welcome to the third hour of this week's Musical Mystery Tour, every Sunday from 4 o'clock until 7 with me, Gordon Warren, here on 102.3 HFM. And I started the final hour of this week's show with Drive from Joe Bonamassa. And there's still a lot more good stuff to come in this last hour between now and 7 o'clock when Pat Stones is taking over, sitting in for Steve Watts this week. I've got a lot more Frankie Goes to Hollywood to come, as well as Jackie Benson, Amy Winehouse and Holly Johnson, to name just a few. But next, this evening, I've got a musical diversion, going back to a musical

0: Nearly 6 minutes long. That was very long for a single back then, becoming a big hit in the UK and elsewhere in the world. Being a song about obsessive, almost desperate love, with the singer pleading for a woman named Eloise. And supposedly, Freddie Mercury was inspired by the song, loving its dramatic orchestral and operatic style that likely helped to inspire Bohemian Rhapsody, proving long theatrical singles could succeed, even though Queen's record company initially didn't think it would, but they were wrong. And since its original release, it's been covered many times, especially by The Damned in 1986. But let's hear that original classic song, Eloise, from Barry Ryan.
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0: Wow, that was a 1968 hit song, Eloise, from Barry Ryan. Concluding this week's musical diversion, going back to a particular musical classic. And there's another one next Sunday. But right now, let's resume our musical journey for this week between now and 7 o'clock with the American musician Jackie Venson.
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0: That's an emerging American artist called Tyler Ballgame with a song called Got a New Car. Now, for a while, I've been taking the opportunity to highlight the Samaritans, as there's a lot of concern about vulnerability, depression, anxiety and loneliness, and sometimes things can feel or be difficult for many people for many reasons. So whatever somebody might be going through, it's important to remember the Samaritans are there 24 hours a day, every day of the year, to listen without judgment, criticism or pressure. So if needed, just telephone 116 123 confidentially for free anytime. That's the Samaritans on 116 123. And coming up next with me, Gordon Warren, on this week's musical adventure, it's a blues rock singer, songwriter and guitarist from Ireland called Grainne Duffy, with the title song from her latest album, it's Dirt Woman Blues, after this.
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0: Join Owen Brooks for his movie and musical show. Thursday from 6 until 9. Music from stage and screen. Alex Murray's Film Focus, The Drama Diary, as well as The Quiz. 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

0: This is 102.3 HFM with me, Gordon Warren, on this week's musical mystery tour. And that was Our Day Will Come. Amy Winehouse's interpretation of the classic 1962 love song, originally made famous by Ruby and the Romantics. Yeah, and Amy's song was released only a few months after Amy's death in July 2011. Which brings us now to another song, though, from this week's featured band, Frankie Goes to Hollywood, an English band formed in Liverpool in 1980, whose debut single, Relax, reached number one, together with their follow-up hits of Two Tribes and The Power of Love, also getting to the top spot, making the group only the second act in the history of the UK charts to reach number one with their first three singles. So as we've already heard the first and second of those three number one hits, let's have the third one. It's The Power of Love. From Frankie Goes to Hollywood.
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0: So this week I've been featuring the band Frankie Goes to Hollywood, and that was their main singer and key songwriter again, Holly Johnson, this time with Americanos, the second single from his debut solo album of 1989. So this week it's been Frankie Goes to Hollywood, and in next week's show I'm particularly featuring the band called The Chicks. Yeah, previously The Dixie Chicks, yes. So that's next Sunday at 4. And although this week's musical adventure is soon to park up for another week, there's still a few more miles left for a few more songs. And I'm going to be starting with a song from Bonnie Tyler, who we heard sadly died on Wednesday. And she's coming up after this.
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2: Well, thanks for joining me on this week's musical mystery tour. There's another musical adventure next Sunday at 4 o'clock featuring the Chicks and lots more fine singers, artists, bands and musicians. After 7 o'clock tonight, it's Pat Stones sitting in for Steve Watts this week. But to take us there, it's Roxy Music with Angel Eyes. So until next time, the night.

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3: From the Sky News Centre at 7. Police investigating the death of former MP Anne Widdecombe say they're not looking for anyone else after arresting a 28-year-old man. The white British suspect was arrested in Rotherham last night and has been questioned on suspicion of murder. Officers say they're keeping an open mind about the motive. Matt Longman is Assistant Chief Constable with Devon and Cornwall Police and is appealing for people not to comment on the case, especially online.
4: The most important thing here, which is to catch a dangerous man and bring him to justice. And I reiterate the ongoing message and direction around speculation and how unhelpful and how that can hinder a major investigation of this nature.
3: Firefighters are working to put out a wildfire in North Wales. Police are evacuating some residents to a rest centre while emergency services work to protect homes near the Sukkant Pass. People nearby are being told to keep windows and doors closed and to get medical advice if smoke affects their breathing. A 24-year-old woman's died and a man's been injured in a double stabbing in Hayes in West London. Police arrested a man who's 44. The US military insists the Strait of Hormuz is open and says its forces will make sure it stays that way. Iran's Revolutionary Guard is claiming it's closed after it fired on a container ship. To tennis now, and the Wimbledon men's final is proving to be a tense battle on centre court. Richard Newman is there.
5: Two Grand Slam champions going full gas in this final. It's one set all between French Open winner Alexander Zverev and the title holder Jannik Sinner. Both sets settled by a tiebreak. No breaks of serve all match. Zverev serving 4-3 down in the third. Great spirit to this match too. Zverev slipped holding his knee a few minutes ago. It was Sinner who got him back to his feet.
3: And Brendan McCullum says he's gutted but respects the decision to remove him as the head coach of England's Test cricket team. He'll remain in charge of the white ball teams. That's despite the England and Wales Cricket Board saying he stood down from the position. That's the latest.
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6: Ah, look at our weather then. Still 23 degrees outside. Tonight, dry with clear skies mainly. Towards the end of the night, some low cloud will move in. It'll stay breezy and temperatures will drop to around 11 degrees overnight. Tomorrow, starting dry and mostly cloudy. In the afternoon, that cloud will break up, allowing for sunny spells to develop. Top temperature tomorrow, 24 degrees.
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0: The Sunday evening show on HFM. If you don't know that tune, it is Lola's theme by the Shapeshifters. And as it says in the lyrics, I'm a different person. It's Pat with you tonight, sitting in for Steve Watts. I'm here till 10 o'clock. Thanks very much to Gordon Warren for the last 3 hours on his musical mystery tour. There'll be another one along next Sunday at 4 o'clock. Thanks very much, Gordon. And I do love a bit of Frankie. I do. I'm going to be mixing up the music this evening like I normally do. I did think as it's an evening show, I could possibly play some of those longer tracks than normal. There will definitely be some golden oldies in the mixture there. No particular plan. You know how it goes. I thought we would just see where the music takes us. If you would like to contact us for any reason, here we go with the contact details. You can call me on 01858 464 666. You can email studio@harbourfm.co.uk. 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Yes, I know, my head on Jude Bellingham's body. I know, if only. But after watching that football match last night, or this morning, if like me, you went to sleep, I've got to use it again. So yes, a football picture on my Facebook post. I thought I'd start the music after Lola's theme, of course, with a piece of music by Snow Patrol, one I remember very well. And one of those facts, I was reading a news article about it, that said it's 20 years since it was released. Yeah, no, it can't be. Enormous hit it was for Snow Patrol. In fact, in 2019... apparently it was the top single most played on radio in the 21st century, although of course it has been superseded in that regard by now. And another fact that they didn't mention in the news article, but it was a big enormous hit. Also, it was used on the American TV series Grey's Anatomy. It was either the opening titles or the closing titles, I can't remember, but memorable to those of us who watched Grey's Anatomy for that reason as well. Here it comes, Chasing Cars by Snow Patrol.
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Oh, Snow Patrol with Chasing Cars brings back memories. Oh, a lot of them about Grey's Anatomy for sure, but it brings back memories. But it was a massive hit and I loved it anyway, even before that. Couple of messages come in, one from Andy and one from Gavin. Now, Andy obviously didn't realise that Steve wasn't here because it starts, "Hi Steve, please could you play Cheryl, I Don't Care for Teresa." So yes, for Teresa, I will play Cheryl, I Don't Care. Hope it's not too late. They may have heard my voice and gone away straight away. We don't know. And the other message is from Gavin. He says, Frankie Goes to Hollywood, war, long version. I don't know how long the long version you refer to is, Gavin, but the one we've got is about 4 minutes long. So I suspect that's not the long version. Let me know. Anyway, first of all, for Teresa from Andy, I'm going to play I Don't Care by Cheryl. And after that, from Razorlight, America.

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0: Raise the Light with America. Not heard that for ages, but Plane Chasing Cars by Snow Patrol brought Raise the Light to mind, and I thought, I'm sure it was about the same era. And I'm really rubbish at dates unless it's 1970 or something. So I Googled it. Hey, yeah, America was released the same year as Chasing Cars. Hey, I'd never get it as a quiz question, would I? But maybe I might remember now. Who knows? Who knows? Thanks, Gavin. Yes, War by Frankie Goes to Hollywood. Yeah, he says the 4 minute and 12 second version will do. And it does start, with some words. So, yeah, here it comes for you, Gavin. Frankie.
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2: 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That leaders will not surrender until surrender is academic. How is a national leader to explain the sacrifice of so much for nothing? Well, relax.
3: I can't explain. I don't want to die.

0: There you go, Gavin. War by Frankie Goes to Hollywood. Knowing them, I'm pretty sure there is a much longer version of that, but not on here, unfortunately. Earlier on, Noonie was here and I was here answering the phones for Chris Jones' Sunday Bit in the Middle and chatting to Noonie, and he said, have you done a promo for your show tonight? That's this one. And I said, no. I've had a busy week sitting in for one person or another, and yeah, it never occurred to me. I thought if I did do one, people would go, oh no, not her again. And anyway, so he said, I'll go on then. So I did record a little one, and I always put a song behind it, and I was already saying I'm just going to go where the music takes me and blah blah blah, same as I said to you at the start of the show. Anyway, I'm looking for a piece of music to go behind this little promo, and quite often I use James, but I thought, no, don't do that. But I thought, one, I've not played for ages and ages, a bit of a longer track from one of my top 10 albums of all time, Nielsen Schmielsen. 1971 it was. I said I knew them better from the 1970s, didn't I? Anyway, a track called Jump Into the Fire by Harry Nielsen. That's coming up after a word from Matilda.
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0: Harry Nilsson with Jump Into the Fire. You may recognise that drum bit because, I definitely used that in my promo for my own show on a Tuesday evening, 6 till 9, if you didn't know, 6 till 9 on a Tuesday, when we explore a topic that I publish on a Monday. Right, coming up next, a beautiful song by Christina Perry called 1,000 Years, coming up after this.
1: 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Dave Irving from The Breakfast Show is your quiz master. 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

0: Christina Perry with A Thousand Years. I love that one. Love that one. Hello to Richie C. Richie C's phoned. He's loving the football. Yes, we have to wait till Tuesday now when in the first semi-final, France play Spain at 8 o'clock. And I probably don't need to tell you that England are playing Argentina on Wednesday at 8 o'clock. Yeah, I am doing my own show this week on Tuesday. I'll see the second half of France versus Spain when I get home. Anyway, Richie has asked for a song, Johnny Reggae by the Piglets. So that's coming up after a word from our fearless leader, reminding you about his show.
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0: There you go, Richie, the Piglets with Johnny Reggae. 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

0: For a Nona Cherry with 7 seconds. We're heading towards the 8 o'clock news with Madonna and Maluma, Medellin. I'll see you after the news.
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3: From the Sky News Centre at 8, two men have died after going into the sea to help children in trouble at a beach near Hartlepool. Police were called at around 3:45 this afternoon. Both kids are safe and were taken to hospital, but the men later died. Police investigating the murder of Anne Widdecombe have revealed they're not looking for anyone else and they're open-minded about the motive. A 28-year-old man was arrested in Rotherham yesterday. The former Tory MP was found dead at her home in Devon on Thursday morning with serious injuries. Chief Constable James Vaughan is from Devon and Cornwall Police.
4: The operation has been running at a lightning pace for 48 hours and I am really pleased that we have a suspect firmly in custody and will undergo some further work from us today. This is clearly British policing at its very best.
3: A boy has died after being hit by a lorry in Essex. Police arrested a man at the scene in Ongar on Friday. Parts of the UK are at exceptional risk of wildfires. Areas in southern England and the Midlands are highlighted as being most vulnerable. Currently, fire crews are battling a blaze in Conwy Mountain in North Wales. Dave Swallow from the National Fire Chiefs Council says these events are becoming more common.
5: We've currently got 19 wildfires across England and Wales that services are dealing with, not just the one in North Wales. Last year, we recorded over 1,000 wildfires for England and Wales, and that's the most that we've ever recorded.
3: Now to tennis. Richard Newman's on centre court at Wimbledon.
6: And Jannik Sinner is a two-time Wimbledon champion. He's brought up his fifth Grand Slam title by beating Alexander Zverev, coming from a set down. It was so tight in the first few sets. Both players traded tie breaks, but then after nearly 3 hours, Sinner got the first break of serve and he went on to take a brilliant victory.
3: And Brendan McCullum is to stand down as England's Test cricket head coach. He's been in charge for 4 years. That's the latest from Sky News. I'm AJ Walsh.
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7: Still bright and sunny outside, although there is that breeze. 22 degrees now, temperatures falling. Tonight will be dry with clear skies for the most part. This will allow the temperature to drop tonight to around 11 or 12. Low cloud will move in by the end of the night and it'll stay breezy. Tomorrow morning, dry, mostly cloudy, and then in the afternoon, cloud building up. Cloud breaking up, allowing sunny spells to develop. And it will stay breezy with a top temperature tomorrow of 24 degrees.
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0: Hello, welcome back. It's the middle hour of the Sunday evening show on HFM. It's Pat with you tonight, sitting in for Steve Watts, who'll be back with you next week. And that was In Excess, of course it was, with New Sensation, the voice of the late, great Michael Hutchence. I am mixing up the music and playing your requests along the way. 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Or you can contact me via Facebook, either by Messenger or by commenting on the post for this show on my Facebook page, which is one of those football pictures. As we're, most of us, a lot of us, many of us, are interested and watching the World Cup taking place at the moment. We're nearly at the end. Why am I going there? Because I've got a message from Mark in Desborough. Could I please ask, I'm not sure if I'm missing something, Pat, but what's this thing football that seems to be mentioned every other minute of the day? Am I not on this planet? Also, some odd song about someone coming home. Where's he been? Do I know him? Oh, yes, it's Dave Smith out at Heathrow. He's coming home. He's coming home from Terminal 5. He's coming. Yeah, thank you, Mark. Yeah, very good. For your cheek, I'm going to play a song for you and Helen. No, it's not the one you think. I'm going to play Aerosmith with Dream On, your wedding song.
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0: 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Anyway, so yeah, Rain by the Beatles after Just Like Starting Over by John Lennon for Sue from Gary.
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0: That was the Beatles with Rain. Yeah, getting that in one note, I remember it. There was another one as well, which another Beatles song that isn't actually on here. I'm going to have to download that. I've put it in one of those notes on those bits of paper I carry around with me all the time. I'll do that. Well, the last time I did this show a few weeks ago, I said I was going to play a really long track. And somebody, I can't remember who it was, but one of the names you'll recognise from contacting the radio station, I honestly can't remember which one it was, said something like, well, it's got to be Led Zeppelin or Pink Floyd. And no, it was neither of those. I've got a live version of Midnight Rambler by the Rolling Stones on here that I've played a couple of times when I've done an evening show on HFM. Anyway, I have got a long track here, and it is Led Zeppelin, funnily enough. The one that they like to use occasionally on shows like The X Factor and things like that to build up tension, or they use the opening at any rate. Here comes Kashmir by Led Zeppelin.
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a wonderful piece of music from Led Zeppelin, Kashmir. Oh, just to let you know about something that's happening this Tuesday, which is the 14th of July. Especially, if you've got a metal detector or just a person that finds things when you're digging, have you discovered any small archaeological finds? Harborough Museum is holding a Finds Day on Tuesday, 14th of July, from 10 till 1 at the Symington Building. You're invited to take along your archaeological objects to be identified and recorded as part of the Portable Antiquities Scheme and meet the local Finds Liaison Officer to learn more. So, yeah, anything you found, you don't know what it is, take it along to Harborough Museum between 10 and 1 this Tuesday and see if local Finds Liaison Officer can identify it. That'd be great, wouldn't it? There was an archaeological discovery under, is it Ridgeway Primary School? Was it last week? I heard Nick Shaw telling us about it in the news. So there are things there just waiting to be found. Anyway, if you have found something and you don't know what it is, it's lying around the house somewhere, worth taking it along this Tuesday. See if it's anything, well, if it's valuable or of interest, which quite possibly it could be. Anyway, that's all happening this Tuesday between 10 and 1 at Harborough Museum in the Symington Building, of course. Two more bits of music coming up now. First of all, after a word to remind you about Moley's show at 1 o'clock tomorrow. How could you forget? One from Eric Burden and the Animals, San Franciscan Nights. And after that, from Cozy Powell, Dance with the Devil. Weekday.

with hate. Heavens above, he's on a street called love. When will they ever learn?

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0: One of my favourite drum tracks, Dance with the Devil, Cozy Pal. Yes, you can imagine I'm back on that list of things I've not played for ages, which is constantly getting updated as they come to mind. Here's another, actually. It's from Bad Company, going back again. A track called Seagull, which I always enjoy thoroughly.
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0: Bad Company with Seagull. Ah, yes, I really should play A Flock of Seagulls now, shouldn't I? But I'm not going to, because I've lined up Tom Petty, Free Falling, just because I can. Oh, yes, here he comes.
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0: Tom Petty with Free Falling. And I'm free falling. Like I said at the beginning of the show, I thought we'll go where the music takes us. And that's exactly what I'm doing. One track makes me think of another one, and so on and so on. And we're approaching the 9 o'clock news now. I can't believe it. Oh, this time we're going there with Nazareth. Another one I haven't played for ages. Yes, it's called Bad Bad Boy. I'll see you after the news.
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3: From the Sky News Centre at 9, two men have died after entering the sea near Hartlepool to rescue two children who were in difficulty. Police were called at around 4:15 this afternoon. Both kids are safe and were taken to hospital, but the men died a short time after being rescued by the RNLI. Police investigating the death of former MP Anne Widdecombe say they're not looking for anyone else after arresting a 28-year-old man. The white British suspect was arrested in Rotherham last night and is being questioned on suspicion of murder. Officers say they're keeping an open mind about the motive. Matt Longman is Assistant Chief Constable with Devon and Cornwall Police and is appealing for people not to comment on the case, especially online.
4: We're aware of online and public speculation, particularly with regards to motive. I urge people not to share or engage with that speculation. It's unhelpful, it doesn't aid our investigation, and particularly it's distressing to the family and friends of Miss Widdecombe.
3: At least 27 people have been killed in a fire at a pub in the Thai capital, Bangkok. The blaze broke out at around midnight, and video online shows flames coming out of the front door. Parts of the UK are at exceptional risk of wildfires as the heatwave continues. Currently, fire crews are battling a blaze in Conwy Mountain in North Wales. To sport and in tennis, world number one Jannik Sinner has successfully defended the Wimbledon title after coming a set down to beat Alexander Zverev by 3-1.
5: There's no better place, honestly, to play tennis. Standing here, you can feel the nerves in the Sunday morning when you wake up. You know that this is, you know, a very, very special day, and you never know how many times you can come back on Sunday. So I never take things for granted.
3: And FIFA President Gianni Infantino says increasing the World Cup to 64 teams is something that will be examined. The current tournament is the biggest ever after the field was increased from 32 to 48 teams. That's the latest from the Sky News Centre. I'm AJ Walsh.
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6: 19 degrees and falling now. Tonight, dry with clear skies in the main. Towards the end of the night, low cloud will move in. It will remain breezy and temperatures will fall to around 11 degrees overnight. Tomorrow morning, dry and mostly cloudy. In the afternoon, that cloud will break up, allowing some sunny spells to develop. Still be breezy and a bit cooler than today, with a top temperature of 24 degrees.
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0: It's the last hour of the Sunday evening show on HFM, and it's Pat with you, sitting in for Steve Watts tonight, just until 10 o'clock now. Yeah, Steve will be back with you next Sunday evening, as usual. That was Jimmy James with I'll Go Where Your Music Takes Me, because really, that's what I'm doing. At the moment, it's been taking me back to some, yeah, golden oldies, and as anticipated, quite often, that's the way. Well, here are the contact details if there's something particular you'd like to hear. You can call me on 01858 464 666. 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Yeah, I know. Yeah, my head on Jude Bellingham's body. Any of those ways will do. Let's continue the music then with Neil Young, possibly getting a bit noisier in this hour. It's starting off that way anyway, to keep me awake until 10 o'clock. Here comes Neil Young, rocking in the free world.
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0: Neil Young, Rocking in the Free World. Yes, that track always reminds me of DJ Brain after his passing. I put it on here. It was one of his favourite tracks. And yeah, it's on my part of the computer at HFM because I had to load it up straight away. Let's move on with a couple more bits of music. I'm on a bit of a theme here. You'll see what it is. Well, word association at the very least. You know what I'm like. Next, we've got one from Paul McCartney and Wings. Track from the album Band on the Run, Let Me Roll It, coming up next. Yes, from Band on the Run, Paul McCartney and Wings. And after that, from Steve Winwood, Roll With It.
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0: Steve Winwood, Roll With It, from my list of things I've not played for ages. And because I was in my bit of the computer looking for Rockin' in the Free World by Neil Young, I found a couple more golden oldies going back to the 60s that are in that part. And I thought, yeah, I haven't played those either. I've got to play them. So here they come. First of all, from the Byrds, 8 Miles High. And after that, from the Mamas and the Papas, a track called 12:30, Young Girls Are Coming to the Canyon.
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0: Oh, that takes me back. The mamas and the papas with 12:30 young girls are coming to the canyon. I've been multitasking because I've just put a post on Facebook because I'm sitting in for Dave Irving on The Breakfast Show tomorrow. And I thought the gap between me getting home and going to bed is going to be measured in minutes rather than hours. And there will be no computer involved. So I'll put the post on Facebook now. So line up for tomorrow on HFM. After the 10 o'clock news, we'll play your music through the night till 7 in the morning when I will be back with The Breakfast Show, sitting in for Dave for one day only. He'll be back on Tuesday. At 10 o'clock tomorrow, it's our Smithy, Dave Smith. At 1 o'clock, Moley. At 3 o'clock, Becca Robertson's back from her Holly Bob's with Quizzy on the home run. At 6 o'clock, it's Phil Jessen. 9 o'clock tomorrow night, Big Will Norton with his juke joint until 11. And it all starts all over again. Next, I've got a track for Steve in Desborough. Love to hear a bit of Guns N' Roses. So here comes Paradise City.
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0: There you go, Steve. Guns N' Roses, Paradise City. Coming up next, rock and roll ain't noise pollution. No, it's not. From AC/DC. Coming up after this.
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AC/DC, rock and roll ain't noise pollution. Songs from two women of rock in one way or another now. No longer with us, neither of them. First of all, from Marianne Faithfull, As Tears Go By. And after that, from the late, great Janis Joplin, Get It While You Can. Pat Stones on your...

0: Janis Joplin with Get It While You Can. Well, it's time for me to say goodnight. One more track from me. And yes, I've chosen quite carefully to take us to the 10 o'clock news. I'm going to go there with Nazareth this time. One of my theme tunes, Broken Down Angel. I'll be back with you at 7 o'clock in the morning, sitting in for Dave Irving for one day only. Don't you worry, he'll be back on Tuesday. So, good night, and I'll see you tomorrow, hopefully.
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3: From the Sky News Centre at 10, detectives investigating the murder of Anne Widdicombe are questioning a 28-year-old man arrested in Rotherham last night. Officers have revealed they're not looking for anyone else. The former Tory MP and Reform UK spokesperson was found dead at her home on Dartmoor on Thursday morning. Former Detective Chief Superintendent Roy McComb explains there's a certain routine suspects go through.
4: Even though there has been a delay of a couple of days since the apparent timeline of the murder, he will be subject to forensic examination to see if the police can find evidence on his body, perhaps hair transfers, some type of DNA.
3: Two men have died after entering the sea at a beach near Hartlepool in an effort to help two children who got into distress. Both kids are safe and were taken to hospital. The men died a short time after being rescued by the RNLI. At least 27 people have been killed in a fire at a pub in the Thai capital, Bangkok. The blaze broke out at around midnight, with footage of the blaze circulating online. 125 firefighters have responded to a major blaze involving a house and a railway embankment in Walthamstow in northeast London. Motorists are warned to avoid the area due to road closures and a partial overground service suspension. To sport now, and Jannik Sinner has become just the 10th player to retain the Wimbledon men's singles title in the Open era. The Italian world number one came from a set down to beat Alexander Zverev. Zverev, the French Open champion, spoke afterwards on Centre Court.
5: Well, first of all, Jannik, I don't really like you anymore. To be fair, congratulations to Jannik. He showed once again why he's the best player in the world.
3: And Brendan McCullum says he's gutted to have lost his job as the coach of England's Test cricket team after 4 years in charge. Poor results and questions over the culture of the team have seen him follow Ben Stokes out of the setup. That's the latest. I'm Chris Milligan.
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6: A look at our weather for Monday on HFM. Starting dry and mostly cloudy in the morning. During the afternoon, that cloud will break up, allowing sunny spells to develop. It will be breezy and not as warm as it was yesterday, with a top temperature of 24 degrees. That's your Monday weather on HFM.
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3: From the Sky News Centre at 11, police investigating the death of former MP Anne Widdecombe say they're not looking for anyone else after arresting a 28-year-old man. The white British suspect was arrested in Rotherham last night and is being questioned on suspicion of murder. Matt Longman is an assistant chief constable with Devon and Cornwall Police and is appealing for people not to comment on the case.
4: We're aware of online and public speculation, particularly with regards to motive. I urge people not to share or engage with that speculation. It's unhelpful, it doesn't aid our investigation, and particularly it's distressing to the family and friends of Miss Widdecombe.
3: Two men have died after going into the sea to help two children in trouble at a beach near Hartlepool. Police were called at around 4:15 this afternoon. At least 27 people have been killed in a fire at a pub in the Thai capital, Bangkok. The blaze broke out at around midnight and video shared by rescuers shows flames coming out of the front door as people tried to escape. 125 firefighters have responded to a major blaze involving a house and a railway embankment in Walthamstow in northeast London. Local residents near Valentine Road and Shernhall Street are being advised to keep windows and doors shut. Sport now, and world number one Jannik Sinner has successfully defended the Wimbledon title after coming from a set down to beat Alexander Zverev. The Italian brought up his 100th Grand Slam match win to claim a fifth major trophy. Sinner says Wimbledon is a prestigious tournament.
5: There's no better place, honestly, to play tennis. Standing here, you can feel the nerves in the Sunday morning when you wake up. You know that this is, you know, a very, very special day, and you never know how many times you can come back on Sunday. So I never take things for granted.
3: And FIFA President Gianni Infantino says increasing the World Cup to 64 teams is something that will be examined. The current tournament is the biggest ever, with the field at 48. That's the latest. I'm Chris Milligan.
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6: A look at our weather for Monday on HFM. Starting dry and mostly cloudy in the morning. During the afternoon, that cloud will break up, allowing sunny spells to develop. It will be breezy and not as warm as it was yesterday, with a top temperature of 24 degrees. That's your Monday weather on HFM.
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1: The Armed Forces and Veterans Breakfast Club is inviting serving personnel and former members of the Armed Forces to go along for breakfast, friendship and plenty of good-natured banter. 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
3: From the Sky News Centre at midnight, detectives have been given more time to question a 28-year-old man over the murder of former MP Anne Widdecombe. The 28-year-old was arrested in Rotherham on Saturday night. Officers are keeping an open mind about the motive, but say there's nothing to suggest the attack was politically motivated. They're also not looking for anyone else. Mel Stride, the Shadow Chancellor, has been remembering the former Conservative minister.
4: Somebody who was extremely forthright, very clear in what they believed. Not everybody agreed with her, but she knew where she stood. But she combined it with enormous energy, that twinkle in her eye, and a lot of personality.
3: Thailand's Prime Minister has visited the scene of a pub fire in Bangkok that's killed at least 27 people. He says the cause is still being investigated, with several survivors taken to hospital. Two men have died after going into the sea to help two children in trouble at a beach near Hartlepool. The children are safe, but the men died a short time after being brought out of the water by the RNLI. Firefighters are currently dealing with 19 wildfires across England and Wales. Experts say dry weather puts the UK at exceptional risk of even more incidents. Sport now, and Brendan McCullum says he's gutted but respects the decision to remove him as the head coach of England's Test cricket team. That's despite the England and Wales Cricket Board saying he stood down from the position. Richard Gold is the chief executive of the ECB and has been asked if McCullum was sacked.
5: In these roles, people will have a contract with a notice period in it, and what we've effectively done is invoke that notice period so that he will focus on the white ball job now, and he won't have responsibility for the test job. So that's the way it works.
3: And finally, Jannik Sinner came from a set down against Alexander Zverev to become a two-time Wimbledon champion. The world number one ground down the French Open winner after both players traded sets on a tie break. That's the latest. I'm Chris Milligan.
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6: A look at our weather for Monday on HFM. Starting dry and mostly cloudy in the morning. During the afternoon, that cloud will break up, allowing sunny spells to develop. It will be breezy and not as warm as it was yesterday, with a top temperature of 24 degrees. That's your Monday weather on HFM.
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I look forward to seeing you then.

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3: From the Sky News Centre at 1, police investigating the death of former MP Anne Widdecombe say they're not looking for anyone else after arresting a 28-year-old man. The white British suspect was arrested in Rotherham on Saturday evening. He's been questioned on suspicion of murder. At least 27 people have been killed in a fire at a pub in the Thai capital, Bangkok. The blaze broke out at around midnight, and video shared by rescuers shows flames coming out of the front door as people tried to escape. Thailand's Prime Minister Anutin Charnvirakul has visited the scene and says the cause is being investigated.
4: There was blasting and everybody tried to flee themselves from the smokes and the flames. So many of them were not able to make their way out.
3: Two men have died after going into the sea to help two children in trouble at a beach near Hartlepool. Police were called at around 4:15 yesterday afternoon. Childline says it's expecting a spike in demand for support for body image issues and eating disorders. Last year, the helpline delivered more than 3,000 counselling sessions on the issue. To sport now, and Alexander Zverev hopes he can be part of a new big three in tennis after forcing his way into the Grand Slam picture. The French Open champion ended a run of 9 major wins for either Yannick Sinner or Carlos Alcaraz at Roland Garros last month. He then reached the Wimbledon final where he lost to Sinner yesterday. But Zverev thinks he can go toe-to-toe with the top two.
5: That's what I'm here to do. Again, I think this year, as I said, it has been a progress. I think I've been pushing those guys. I haven't beaten them this year, but I've pushed them to limits, I would say.
3: And finally, FIFA's president Gianni Infantino says increasing the World Cup to 64 teams is something that will be examined. The current tournament is the biggest ever after the field was increased to 48. That's the latest. I'm Chris Milligan.
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6: A look at our weather for Monday on HFM. Starting dry and mostly cloudy in the morning. During the afternoon, that cloud will break up.